0: The late Chris Cornell, that is Audioslave.
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0: Okay, the good news, we are smacking 20 degrees again tomorrow, and then after that, we fall into the teens, man, and I don't know when we're coming back to these 20s again. So tomorrow is going to be decent, 20 degrees. Friday hits 17, and then we just start to dive down a little bit from there. The good news, though, is that we've got sunshine all the way through until Sunday. Your weather for Precision Auto Body, here's some CCR.

0: It's summertime and the vibes are chill. Hey, it's Eddie the Yeti here. 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And yes, that is my big blue smiling face on the case. It's Yet Tea, so you know. So cool, so refreshing, and not too sweet. Kind of like me, but way less hairy. 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Hey, you do you, man. 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
2: Coming up tonight, the Seahawks taking on the Patriots. Game one, week one of the NFL schedule. For some reason, it starts on a Wednesday, which is kind of strange. But either way, the halftime show is going to be Soundgarden featuring Taylor Momsen and Mike McCready. It is going to be so damn good. So why not play some Soundgarden? Let's do that.

0: Oh, yeah, that's my favorite of the Sound Gardens. 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
0: All right, I can't believe it is almost here. The countdown is on September 15th. We're talking Tuesday of next week. This is just a handful of days away. Foo Fighters in Regina, Mosaic Stadium with the Queens of the Stone Age and many more. Here's Learn to Fly, Rock 102.

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0: We've got an even flow of sunshine on the way. Terrible segue. Tomorrow hitting 20 degrees. Friday, we start to dive down a little bit in terms of coolness. The temperature drops down to 17. We kind of hover around that point for the next few days. The good news, though, the rest of the week, we got nothing but sunshine in the forecast. That is the good news, my friends. Let's do some Kaleo now. It's way down we go.
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0: that for a lot of households.
1: Yeah.
0: I could actually, no school kids in my house, but I could actually use a reset myself. Do me a favor. Try to take your wedding ring off right now. What happens? Look at this puppy. It's not budging. You know why? Because I've been eating straight salt for 3 months straight. Chips and sunflower seeds and Caesars and beers with Clamato.
1: Yeah.
0: I need to drink some water and I need to eat a stick of celery.
1: I don't want to see your ankle right now, but I guarantee if you try and drop your sock, it's going to make a perfect imprint of where your sock was on your leg.
0: It looks like a ham and a condom.
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8: 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That's what's happening around Saskatoon. I'm Whitney.
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2: Welcome to Saskatchewan's Least Qualified Advice Center. Like, I go as far to say we'd be an unhelpful desk.
1: Okay, well, that's okay. I'm not very helpful either.
3: So. Yeah. Okay, well, how can we make your life worse today?
1: Okay, I'm talking about back to routine, reset for the fall.
2: Yeah.
1: I have to go back to my pre-summer waistline and, you know, getting those core exercises in every day because this sort of didn't happen over the summer.
3: So angry at hard pants for the last 2 months.
2: Yeah.
3: Hard pants have been the bane of my existence. And you don't know this, Woody, because I usually wear a long shirt, but look at right now, top button. I can't have
2: this is some form of sexual harassment.
3: I can't have a top button done up on my jeans.
2: She stands up. Now, if you could imagine, Bonnie, imagine. You're in the workplace.
1: I'm not sure I want to.
2: No, but just imagine. A man stands up and says, look at my crotch. My top button's not done up. What am I supposed to do?
3: You're right. I see you. I hear you. That was really wrong.
2: What am I supposed to... The problem is mine is also not done up.
3: But for what reason?
2: Because...
1: But I work from home, so it's okay.
2: Are you even wearing pants, lady?
1: I will never tell. That is none of your business, sir.

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1: This is Janice. How are you?
2: We're very fine. Hey. No refunds, no exchanges. Just want to clear that up right now. If you're calling in to get one of those, we don't
1: have them. Okay. I'm actually calling to talk about the struggle meals from like my 20s.
2: Oh.
3: Yeah, uni meals, early days meals, when you're just getting started. What was the thing that you lived on?
1: The two things that I actually relied on the most is popcorn and fried bologna.
2: What?
3: Fried bologna? I love fried bologna.
2: Oh, come on. Fried bologna makes no sense. It's not supposed to be fried. It's mostly plastic.
1: No, it's so good fried with seasoning, salt, and pepper.
4: Fried bologna? Now, that's interesting to me. Hi, guys. Sorry. Woody's ChatGPT.
2: What?
4: I was just rolling with fried bologna as a funny bit, like the collard greens idea you mentioned earlier.
3: Woody
4: if
3: has...
4: that's not where you meant to go, tell me what you want right now.
3: The upgraded ChatGPT, and it thinks it's in the conversation.
2: Chat, you're not in this conversation. We're talking to somebody else, chat.
3: Butt out. We're talking to a person.
4: Sorry for interrupting you guys. I got way too excited about bologna. My bad. Carry on. Really.
3: Janice, I apologize that our alien overlords wanted to step in there. So, one quick thing. You said you seasoning salted your bologna?
1: Yeah, a little bit of seasoning, salt, and pepper on either side. It's so good. But growing up as a kid, I mean, we had fried bologna and cheese and shells, like our macaroni and cheese all the time. That was like my comfort food. So when I hit my 20s, I was like, hey, it's cheap and I can make it. But we actually used to bake ours instead of frying it, and it made it so much better.
2: I don't know where you got your bologna, but it sounds thicker than mine.
1: We didn't get the thick cut. Like, we just got the Schneiders or the whatever that came in the pack, but yeah.
3: Oh, Woody, you got bologna envy. You got to watch that.
2: At least I'm not full of bologna like you, and you can interpret that as you wish.
3: What?
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1: All right, Jen, what's the life reset that you need?
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1: You didn't care for summer 2026?
2: No. I felt it started late.
3: Yep.
2: It rained and it snowed until May.
3: Mm-hmm. Yeah.
2: And then June was really rainy. And then July, I went to BC for a week, which was great. But it's just like all of a sudden now it's boom, back to school. Like I feel like nothing, there was nothing.
3: Yeah.
2: I feel like we didn't have summer.
3: I don't think we should be allowed to take trips in the summer that aren't into Saskatchewan lakes or something. Like
2: right?
3: You shouldn't
2: right.
3: be allowed, to, like whoever convinced me to go to Europe for 2 weeks in the middle of the hottest time of the summer.
1: Oh, like, you came back so mad. You're like, I missed all my lake time. You were in Switzerland, you snooty bitch.
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0: impossible to ignore. 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
2: It is the Wednesday edition of Hometown Rock, and I have Adam and Nathan from Green Wing in studio. How you guys doing?
3: Howdy, good.
2: Good.
3: Pretty good, pretty good.
2: Excellent. Yeah, I heard you on with Whitney earlier this afternoon.
3: Yes, we were.
2: And then it was so kind of you to come grace with me tonight as well.
3: Thanks for having us.
2: I know I'm the second choice, but I'll take it anyway.

0: we're opening up for something.
1: Oh, yeah, you never know. You gotta plan the future.
2: If a big show comes through town, like, hey, why say no? So. All right, okay. What's next? Like, are you guys hunkering down, doing some writing over the winter, or what?
1: Yeah, we are trying to actually hunker down and not play as many shows, and yeah, focus on writing from now till as long as it takes to get it ready.
2: Yeah,
1: yeah.
2: I think there's a whole album in the works, isn't there?
1: Something like that.
2: Yeah, because like, man, what, how long ago was it when we got the last album? It's been a couple years now.
1: Yeah. I think it's about a year now since we released our last single.
2: Yeah.
1: Almost to the day, basically.
2: All right.
1: Yeah.
2: Okay, well, we'll probably put on a little All Hard Feelings momentarily. Really quickly, Adam, get in there and recap us when the show is and how we're getting there.
3: It is Saturday, September 12th, 8 p.m. doors. It is 16 plus as well, you can bring your teenager or whatever.
2: If you can drive, you can get to the show. All right.
3: Yeah, okay. Anyway, I was just going to say, isn't it crazy that 16-year-olds can drive? And then, the show starts at 9.
2: All right. Now, if I'm not mistaken, because I've been to all eight shows at Capitol before, you can get in if you're 16, but like, do you have to have a parent or guardian within you? No,
3: you don't need a parent or anything. You can just come in and they give you a little wristband that says, don't give this guy booze.
2: Yeah, okay. I knew there was a condition, so. Okay. Yeah. Basically an all-ages show, 16 plus, Capitol Music Club this Saturday, Green Wing opening up for Colorado. Let's toss on a little Green Wing music. What should we play?
3: Guess it's got to be All Hard Feelings, doesn't it?
2: Yeah. I kind of teased that. It would be cruel not to play it now. Yeah.

0: That is All Hard Feelings from Saskatoon's own Green Wing. Thank you to Adam and Nathan from Green Wing and swinging in today, chatting about the show coming up this Saturday. I'm going to admit, I didn't recognize the name Colorado when somebody said they were opening up for Colorado. But then they're like, oh, they do that song Juliet. And I listened to it and I was like, oh, I know this song. And I bet you a lot of you do know that song too. Go look it up, Colorado, Juliet. It's a fantastic song. And regardless, even if you don't know who Colorado is, get out Saturday, Capitol Music Club, support our local boys, Green Wing, and then stick around for the rest of it, because that's going to be fun, too. What else is going on? Oh, yeah, Hometown Rock t-shirts. 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
14: 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I'm Whitney.
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2: Hey, are you sad? I know you're a golfer. Are you getting sad?
1: The season is coming close to an end. Yeah, but there's still a good month.
3: Oh, yeah.
2: Month. I can't stand golfing when I can't find my ball because I keep thinking it's a leaf, and then the leaf's a ball, the ball's a leaf. I have a hard enough time when the grass is perfectly cut.
1: I've thought about carrying a battery-operated, leaf blower, then I could find my ball more easily.
2: It's a hell of an idea.
1: I saw that on TikTok once.
3: I can tell you that the maintenance crew actually would appreciate the help with leaves. What's going on, Deb?
1: Well, hey, university's back in session and talking about recipes and what got me through.
3: Oh, uni struggle meals, yeah.
1: My roommate and I ate a lot of tuna casserole.
2: Tuna casserole, when I was young, that was sort of like, it was affordable. What was in it? I guess tuna.
1: A can of mushroom soup. Mm-hmm. You could throw frozen peas and then some noodles, salt and pepper. I think that was it. It was pretty simple.
2: You know what? I'm making a tuna casserole tonight.
3: So good to me and hearty and heartwarming. Yeah. Like, why don't we make that more?
1: And then sometimes we'd put the little curly noodles in just to change it up from the macaroni.
2: Living large.
1: Living large.
3: Mr. Monopoly, can I come over for dinner?
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1: We've been talking about how more and more people are believing in aliens these days. It's all over the news. Your algorithms are 100% alien talk.
2: All aliens all the time. But kind of an interesting thing that came up last week on the passing of Dolly Parton.
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3: 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She's likable, smart, charitable. 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
2: 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God rest Dolly's soul. 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Heaven forbid Donald Trump meets the aliens first.
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1: I'm fantastic. How are you guys?
3: Happy to hear from you. What's happening?
1: Well, you guys are talking about what you want for back to school instead of just giving for the kids. I want to do a new workspace. I want to coordinate my work stuff with all the matching colors, with my new pens and my new notebooks and my new binders, and I can get my new locker gear and everything coordinated and pretty.
2: Yeah. I find that I work with what's left over.
3: Right.
1: Exactly.
2: Old papers, a pen that I stole from the bank.
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7: 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And that's what's happening around Saskatoon. I'm Whitney.
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0: is now time for Sherry and Woody's morning announcements.
1: Well, no surprise with all the rain over the long weekend. Many Saskatchewan farmers are having a tough month so far. And Bill Probilski with the Ag Producers Association says tariffs are making things worse.
2: We're going to see a 15% increase to the cost of parts because of the tariffs on top of an already, crazy high cost.
1: Probilski says he won't be able to get back into the fields for harvest himself for the next few days at least.
3: Turns out it was a grandpa from Prince Albert, Saskatchewan, who won that $44 million 649 back in August.
4: Kind of overwhelming in a way to know that I can set up my daughters and generations to come. Like one of my son-in-law said, this is generational.
3: Definitely. Can I be a part of that generation, Doug?
1: Me too.
3: Or potentially marry a daughter. Is there a daughter in the mix?
1: Your wife will be like, I release you.
3: she would be happy. Doug Putland says when the cashier checked his ticket, he started counting the zeros, then he dropped an F-bomb. He bought the ticket at the Roster and Co-op on his way to a Rough Rider game.
1: Well, that concert ticket you decided to buy could be doing more than just giving you a good night out. A recent study found that regularly attending live music events is associated with higher reported levels of happiness, self-esteem, and overall well-being.
3: The NFL season kicked off last night with the Super Bowl rematch. And it was a bit of a snoozer. The Seahawks beat the Patriots 13-10. Meanwhile, the league makes its debut in Australia tonight. The Rams take on their divisional rival 49ers in their season opener in Melbourne.
1: After a sloppy effort by the Blue Jays yesterday, I'm just about done talking about them for the year. They're off after falling 2-0 to the Athletics in the finale of that 3-game series. Lucky for Toronto, Cleveland also lost yesterday, so they're still only, I think, one game behind the Guardians for a wild card spot.
3: And we've lost a Saskatchewan hockey legend.
5: Hi, I'm Barry Melrose, the hardest working sports announcer in the world.
3: Kelvington's Barry Melrose passed away yesterday. The broadcaster's career included 300 NHL games as a defenseman and coaching the Kings to the 1993 Stanley Cup final. Of course, Wayne Gretzky, a part of that Kings franchise. Melrose was 70 years old.
1: Your National School Picture Day weather.
3: How about a retake, Mother Nature? Consider it.
1: Mother Nature, you had spinach in your teeth last couple of days here. We are breezy today. Chance of showers in 19 and 17 tomorrow. As for right now, mostly cloudy sky and sitting around 12, 13 degrees.
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0: Down in the corner of some street north of Circle Drive, LB Distillers sits. And man, we rocked it last night, Sherry.
1: Oh, so much fun. We had our VIP party with our Lucky Bastard Amped Orange Rock Vodka. Handed out, you know, tens of thousands of dollars in prizes.
0: I personally handed out tens of thousands. I don't know what you handed out.
1: Oh.
0: I hope we didn't hand out too many.
1: We handed out next year's money as well.
0: Oh, well.
1: Big thank you to the whole crew at LB Distillers for hosting us, The Cave for providing delicious snacks, Love Me a Drib from The Cave, and to our friend DJ Anchor with Armed with Harmony, played some awesome tunes.
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0: the Trues with Sherry and Woody. Good luck to our Saskatoon Blades as the WHL preseason continues. They're sitting at 2-1, heading to Prince Albert tonight.
1: Rock 102, who do we got here?
2: Hey, guys, it's Jordan.
1: What's going on, man?
2: Oh, I hear you're talking about drafting people in your life.
0: Yes, okay, this started with our fantasy football talk. Woody and I both assuming we'll do horribly this year.
1: But if you could draft people in your own personal life.
2: I think it has to be a personal chef there. That'd definitely come in handy.
0: Okay, I don't think we actually heard that yesterday. Nobody said that. That's such a good one, Jordan.
2: I mean, I like my cooking, but it'd be nice to come home to a nice 5-star meal every now and then.
1: See?
2: Instead of just some Chef Boyardee and garlic toast.
1: Well, yes.
0: Ooh, garlic toast.
1: Chef Boyardee.
0: Chef Boyardee. You know,
1: that's how you know you're fancy is if you call him by his real name. Chef.
2: Yeah, potato, potato. That's all the same.
1: Boyardee.
0: Oh, by the way, you just reminded me, when was the last time you guys horfed a cold can of beefaroni? Because that was the thing in high school.
1: Oh, and I was out at the hunting cabin.
0: Cold can?
1: What?
0: Cold
1: Hold
0: can?
1: On. Listen. Oh, Jordan, they're coming for you.
2: Yeah, I figured the guy's in the white coat would come sooner or later.
1: I was at the hunting cabin. Are you okay first before we carry on?
0: We'll just let them pass.
2: Yeah, I'm just cutting grass and it's going along the highway there.
1: Well, I hope everyone's okay.
2: Yeah, it's getting through okay. So.
1: Yeah, it's probably food poisoning from the Chef Boyardee.
2: Yeah, I always warm that stuff up, man.
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0: 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Way better when Big Rick sings it, Sherry, so maybe zip it.
1: Sorry about that.
0: Well, I don't know. Let's leave your mic up next time. Let's just leave your mic up. We'll let everybody else decide.
1: This ruin everybody's day.
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3: This is Jen.
0: How are you?
3: I'm good. It's a short week. I've only been at work for Wednesday, Thursday this week. So it's
0: You took
3: it's
0: a longsy? You took a double longsy weekend?
1: Ooh.
3: I did because I had to take my kids to school.
0: You went into long labor?
3: Yes, long labor.
0: Labor Day overtime.
3: Yes, went all summer not having to worry about lunches or anything.
0: Right.
3: If I could draft anybody, I've got one for you. A personal chef who not only cooks suppers, but also breakfast, and then makes everybody's lunches, too.
1: They're more of a housekeeper at that point.
0: Yeah.
3: Yeah.
0: Don't you remember when you were a kid, there was always housekeepers on every show?
1: TV show. Yeah. The rich people had them, right?
3: The rich people had them.
0: Not even the rich people. The Brady Bunch weren't rich, and they had a housekeeper.
3: Did they?
0: Did they?
1: I thought that was their grandma.
0: Hold on.
1: I thought Alice was their live-in grandma.
0: Now you're forcing me to play the intro to the Brady Bunch.
1: No.
0: Right? Remember?
4: Here's the story.
0: The story.
1: Yeah.
0: Of a lovely lady. She had three daughters.
1: They're lovely.
0: Here's the story.
4: A man named Brady.
0: He had the boys.
1: We know this part of the story.
4: That this group must somehow form a family. That's the way.
3: Did they even sing about the nanny?
0: Yep. The Brady Bunch. And then here comes the Alice. There she is in the middle. At no point in time do they say, and their grandma Alice.
1: And her mother moved in from the city.
0: Because she had dementia and accidentally microwaved her cat so she couldn't live alone.
1: Why do you make this sad?
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1: This is Tony.
2: Tony, what's going on?
1: Not much. I'm thinking a butler would come in real handy.
2: Oh.
3: Okay, so yes, we're talking about who you would like to draft with, you know, fantasy football going on, into your regular life to help you be you.
1: Exactly, exactly.
3: So I've never had a butler, obviously, but like they are just your go-to guy for everything, right? Like bringing you everything, doing everything. Like where does a butler's tasks end?
1: I think they'll even drive you.
2: Yeah. I think I would have a hard time with a butler not making him my friend. You know what I mean?
3: Like, yeah.
2: You're doing everything with this guy. He's finding your shoes. He's driving you around. I'd be like, hey, Benson, come on.
1: You have a built-in drinking buddy.
2: Yeah, yeah, exactly. Hey, sit down. Let's have a whiskey.
1: Exactly.
3: Benson, you were supposed to drive. Now we have to phone our wives to pick us up.

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1: for Sweatco Hot Yoga.
2: Well, so far it's been a rough September for a lot of our farming friends, and that's according to Bill Probilski of the Egg Producers Association. He says the late and slow harvest is being made slower by all this rain, plus the tariffs are causing equipment costs to rise.
3: All these costs are adding up, quite significant cost of production that just hurts our bottom line. And again, as producers, we have no way of recovering those extra costs.
2: Well, in the last crop report, harvest was around 18% complete. That's quite a bit behind the 5- and 10-year averages.
4: Just what we don't need, a jump could be coming at the pumps as fighting escalates in the U.S. war with Iran, with specific strikes on Iran's oil tankers last few days here. Gas price analysts expect fuel prices here at home to rise by another nickel or so over the next week or two.
2: $2,000 U.S. That's what the base model will cost you for Apple's first foldable phone. They unveiled the device yesterday. It's called the iPhone Duo, to which competitors like Samsung shot back online. Imitation is the sincerest form of flattery.
4: Ooh.
2: They've been making that style of phone, which looks basically the same, since 2019.
4: The Australian NFL game tonight is going to be an interesting experiment. Matt Stafford, stop learning how to play the didgeridoo. Go do some burpees. The 49ers arrived a week before the game, getting used to the time change, but my Rams just landed in Melbourne yesterday, choosing to stay on West Coast time for as long as possible. So which way was the right way? We'll find out. Meanwhile, last night the season opened with Seattle beating New England 13-10 in a Super Bowl rematch.
2: Speaking of the NFL, the Buffalo Bills announced that both O Canada and the Star Spangled Banner will be performed before their home opener in their new stadium next weekend. Canadian residents account for around 15% of their season ticket holders. By the way, the Bare Naked Ladies are going to perform?
4: Oh.
2: Well, that's quite the salute to Canada.
4: Yeah. And he was one of the most famous Saskatchewan hockey players of all time.
5: Hi, I'm Barry Melrose, the hardest working sports announcer in the world.
4: Kelvington's Barry Melrose has passed away. The broadcaster's career included 300 NHL games as a defenseman, and of course he coached the Kings to their 1993 Stanley Cup final with Wayne Gretzky. Melrose was 70.
2: Your Rock Sports for Northern Factory Workwear.
4: Well, we're breezy with a chance of showers today, and our high is 19.
2: What's that?
4: Whoa.
2: Over there on the weekend.
4: Whoa.
2: Oh, dear God. Look at those overnight lows. My geraniums are chum.
4: Yeah, we could be down to like +1, +2 overnight Saturday.
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2: What's up, Buttercup?
0: Hi, who's this? Like, we don't know.
1: Can you imagine, man?
0: If there were so many people who said that greeting, what's up, Buttercup, other than Buttercup Adam?
2: I'm just going to get people to start calling you and just open like that.
1: Okay, so in your day-to-day life, do you have people saying what's up, Buttercup, to you?
2: The odd time somebody will recognize me.
0: Really?
2: But it's surprisingly not very often. I kind of know what Superman feels like now.
1: Wow. Yeah, that's what happens. Yeah.
2: Well, actually, it should be really obvious, but somehow it's not.
1: Yeah. This happened to me just the other day. I was at the co-op getting gas. And I'm like, the person says to me, you know, they walk out and they do the pumping for you, you know, and they do the windshield wash, or everything wash. And I'm like, actually, and I don't know why, it just, I was clearing my throat. And I must have sounded very radio-y. And the guy whips around and looks at me. And he says, hey. And I'm like, yeah, I host a radio show. He's like, oh, really? No, you forgot your toque here in the spring. It's been in the lost and found. And I told him, that big guy with the beard that comes in and has the really, really loud voice. Yeah, that's his. And I've just been meaning to give it back to you.
0: I'm like, humbling.
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0: 7:41 with Sherry and Woody.
1: Hey, what are you watching lately?
0: I did it. I got through the Yellowstone universe.
1: What?
0: I got through all of it. The Beth, the Rip, the Terrible Marshalls spinoff.
1: Right, right.
0: It's done. Someone needs to take out Taylor Sheridan.
1: What?
0: He's gone too far. Next thing you know, a horse from episode 2 of Beth and Rip's spinoff will get its own spinoff.
1: Okay, all right.
0: We need to quit spinning off, Sheridan.
1: I didn't mean an actual show. Like, what are you watching? What's your show that's not a show right now?
0: Show that's not a show.
1: Well, like, for instance, if you call me in the afternoon, don't call me, because I'm busy. Just flipping through the channels here in my backyard.
2: Are you?
1: Ooh, and I found what I love the most, Woody.
2: Fine, I'll have to.
1: It's Wasp Titanic.
0: What?
1: Yeah. See? Like, look at the wasps. They're clinging to each other. They're trying to escape their watery grave. See, Wasp Titanic is my show that's not a show right now. I sit there and I can watch our trap for hours. It's a hive of activity and murder inside.
0: Which is kind of like Big Brother.
1: Okay,
0: which
1: also,
0: is just basically reality TV. Yeah. Okay, the show that's not a show that I watch is The Trail Behind My House. There's this great character that appears in The Trail Behind My House.
1: Yeah?
0: The lady that walks her cat.
1: No.
0: No, she's walking her cat in a leash, and then the best part is she expects all the dogs to act like that's normal. And she's walking her cat, and she's walking. The cat sees a dog and immediately tries to run, but hits the end of the leash. Wham! Then the dog tries to chase the cat, hits the end of its leash.
1: Right.
0: Wham! And now this lady that walks her cat and the people that walk their dogs are looking at each other like, what's your problem? And then they go round and around. It's really captivating.
1: Tune in next time when we see the cat pulled out of a tree.
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0: One Bad Son. Probably one of my favorite local bands right now.
1: Oh, I love them. Hey, speaking of local, go ahead.
0: What?
1: Oh, go ahead.
0: One Bad Son.
1: Bad Son is amazing. This
0: Kurt's
1: is not.
0: My lawyer.
1: This is not. You're going to need a lawyer.
0: What?
1: You said last night, just wait till we get on the air tomorrow. I'm going to rip you for this.
0: Oh, all right. Yeah, oh, you want to go there. You want to go there.
1: Yeah.
0: This longtime resident of Martinsville thinks it's quicker to drive through the center of downtown to go across the city during rush minute.
1: Which is now rush hour in Saskatoon.
0: Fine.
1: It depends where you are, obviously, but we were on Lorne Avenue. It's faster to get to LB Distillers through downtown than all the way around east on Circle Drive.
0: If you go to the center of this city at 5 o'clock, you might as well live in the dumpster beside the 7-Eleven on 2nd Avenue because you can't even drive down there.
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3: Hey guys, it's Kevin.
0: Kevin?
3: And you know what is a show that's not the show that I've been watching?
1: Oh, what's that?
3: I hate to kind of like take the same theme as your own, but we've got this orb weaver spider in the backyard. And the wife and I love watching the orb weaver spider. Just, oh. It's just like...
1: Orb weaver?
0: What's an orb weaver spider?
1: Orb
0: I got to Google
1: weaver.
0: This.
1: Yeah. That's not it.
3: Yeah, it's got like this big old butt on it kind of thing. And it makes this big old thing of webs, and we just sit there and watch it. It'll come out usually on the cool days and just stand right in the middle, and it's this big old spider, and it's probably female, and I'm probably having 100 orb weaver spiders next year, but it's really cool.
0: What have you been doing with the orb weaver spider that we need to know about?
3: I've been relishing in their victories. It's like, yeah, you go get him.
1: Where would they go on a date, Woody? That's just ridiculous.
0: Yeah, exactly. She was all hands, though. I mean,
1: well,
0: or is it their eyes? They have lots of eyes. I can't remember. Okay, how many of the orb weaver's tentacles are hands, and how many are feet?
1: Tentacles?
0: I don't know. What do you call the things that are on the?
1: Their legs.
0: Are they legs or are they arms?
3: I mean, if I was into spiders, and you've Googled it already, check out the badonk on the orb weaver.
1: Okay, this has gone too far.
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5: What's going on in BC?
4: I was calling you about the show that's not a show.
5: Yeah, yeah.
3: Okay.
4: I have a family of five crows that live in our yard, and my husband started feeding them in the spring, and then the parents showed up, and then all of a sudden, we had the babies show up, and the babies are hilarious. Oh, my gosh. They come in. So, first of all, they come in because they want to have breakfast, and mom and dad are sitting there eating, and the babies are, like, trying to get the food from the parents when the food is literally right in front of them, and the parents look at them like, are you serious? The food's right here.
3: Just eat for yourself. You're old enough.
4: You flew here. I think you can eat.
5: Yeah.
3: Woody, that is so your life.
5: Yeah, yeah. I'm surprised my child does not make me chew his food. I do everything else.

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1: Well, Sherry, all this talk about tariffs and the weather slowing down harvest, it's nice to hear that someone's making a little money.
2: The hope is that they are never, ever going to experience having schooling debts and stuff like that, and give them a start in life that everybody deserves and not many get.
1: Doug Putland, a grandpa from Prince Albert, is $44 million richer.
3: Wow.
1: He won that $649 back in August. He's talking about generational wealth. I'm talking about my mortgage, Doug.
3: Dougie, my buddy.
1: Dougie.
3: Well, Doug doesn't have to worry about this, but a jump could be coming at the pumps as fighting escalates in the U.S. war with Iran. Gas price analysts expect fuel prices here at home will rise by another nickel or so over the next week or two.
1: Just shy of $2,000 U.S. That's what it's going to cost you for Apple's first foldable phone. The iPhone Duo was released yesterday. Samsung says, hey guys, I know you are, but what am I?
3: What?
1: Stop copying me. Stop copying me. Samsung said online, imitation is the sincerest form of flattery because they've been making that exact phone since 2019.
3: The NFL season kicked off last night with a Super Bowl rematch, except a little bit of a snooze fest. The Seahawks beat the Patriots 13-10. Meanwhile, the league makes its debut in Australia tonight. My LA Rams taking on their divisional rival, the 49ers, in their season openers in Melbourne.
1: Well, something Toronto Blue Jays fans didn't get yesterday, any kind of a home run. Are you done talking about the Jays yet, Sherry? Can we stop talking about the Blue Jays?
3: They made me angry yesterday. They looked lazy and entitled.
1: Well, as Sherry takes away the Blue Jays' phones and grounds them for a week, they fell 2-0 to the Athletics yesterday. That's the final in their three-game series. Lucky, though, for Toronto, Cleveland also sucks. So they lost. So they're still like a game out of the wild card spot. But, I mean, come on, guys. It's right there. It's right there.
3: And we've lost a Saskatchewan hockey legend.
4: Hi, I'm Barry Melrose, the hardest working sports announcer in the world.
3: By the way, he was rocking the mullet before it was cool, and then also during, like, before it came back again.
1: Yeah, no,
3: so,
1: he was mullet rich, that boy.
3: He absolutely was. Kelvington's Barry Melrose has passed away. His career included broadcasting 300 NHL games as a defenseman, and of course, he coached the Kings to the 1993 Stanley Cup Final with Wayne Gretzky. He was 70. Our Thirsty Thursday weather.
1: Mother Nature, we're not thirsty anymore. My socks are wet and I'm trying to find a safe ride home. I'm full.
3: Breezy with a chance of showers today.
1: Oh,
3: yeah, 19 is our high, 17 tomorrow, and sunny and 15 on Saturday. Right now, we're a little cloudy and 13.
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0: Roach, last resort, driving anywhere around campus right now. I guess even though the university bridge is back open, things haven't gotten any quicker around there.
1: Rock 102, who's this?
2: Good day, how's it going?
0: Oh, good, who's this?
2: This is Kelly.
0: Hey.
3: What's going on, Kelly?
2: Well, I heard that guy talking about how he likes to watch his orb spider, and I'm a guy of his heart.
0: Kevin was just saying that, yeah.
2: I stepped it up a little bit. I got myself one of those salt rifles.
0: Oh, the salt guns.
3: Do they work?
0: They work. Jared just got one.
2: Oh, it takes a little while before you can figure out where it is to just maim the fly, right, so he can't get away and you can catch him, twist up his wings. Then you drop him into the spider web. I've got this funnel spider. A few, actually. I feed whenever I see a fly and I have my rifle handy. I just cap one of those stupid flies and drop them into the funnel and help the little guy out.
0: Oh, you're literally hunting flies. And you're giving them a fly with a little bit of salt, like a little bit of seasoning.
2: They love it.
3: Wow.
2: They'll eat like three back to back.
3: Now you're going to have to go to your family doctor and get statins for your spiders because their cholesterol's up.
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0: Nickelback with Sherry and Woody.
1: Well, color me proud because my nephew Jackson made the senior team at his high school for football. He's in grade 10. He made the team. So tonight, I, as an auntie, am going to my very first high school football game to cheer him on. And I'm nervous. You've been through this. Your kids have all played sports, especially your son that plays football.
0: Yeah.
1: I'm going to be smack dab in front of all these sports parents, and they're scary.
0: Oh, you just got to know the roster, Sherry. You got to know the depth chart of the sport parent. Let's get to it. Your sports parent starting lineup. Number 15, parking lot tailgater. And 15 is the number of beers he had just before he started screaming profanity at that 17-year-old volunteer lines. Then, of course, you've got the team group chat busybody.
2: Oh.
0: They head to team linked group chat at 11:15 p.m. to tell everyone that their precious superstar has a fever and won't be at practice tomorrow. And who could forget our third star, the manager mom who makes it look like she volunteered to manage reluctantly, but already has team scarves made for only the moms that she likes, who in turn thank her endlessly for her tireless work selling the raffle tickets, which we all know were purchased entirely by her ex-husband, who would rather try and win a booze basket than pay child support, as every other parent on the team notices that each week his girlfriends get younger and younger and younger.
1: Okay, hockey dad with years of baggage and trauma. I'm excited to meet all of those sports parents, but what am I? I'm an aunt. What kind of sports aunt could I be?
0: Oh, that's easy. Your old auntie, purple teeth. I know there's red wine in your Yeti, and you've been cheering all game for the wrong team and a kid that's not even your nephew.
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5: Good morning. Brighton Gate is closed between Cowessess Road and Westfield Road. Today and tomorrow, 5th Avenue North is closed between 24th Street East and 25th Street East. And Spadina Crescent East, northbound, is closed from 25th Street East to Queen Street. For closures and more, head over to saskatoon.ca/dailyroadreport.
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0: Green Day Holiday with Sherry and Woody. Good luck to our Saskatoon Hilltops back in action this weekend. They travel down the highway to Regina to take on the Thunder Saturday night. 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
2: Hey, good morning, Sherry and Woody. This is Scott calling from Tisdale.
1: Hey, how's harvest going?
2: Well, I tell you, that rain that we got on, what was that, Monday or Tuesday, that really set everybody back.
0: Yeah.
2: I'm calling about the sports parents.
1: Oh, yeah. The old sports parent depth chart.
0: Who do you always notice on the old roster?
2: I kind of cringe with the parents who like to yell out unmotivating talk. So pitcher winding up, throwing the ball right down the middle. The kid just stands there in fear, hoping not to get hit. And the parent yells out, okay, now you've seen it.
0: You gotta look.
1: Take a swing. Come on there, buddy. Come on. Hum better. Swing better. Yeah.
0: It's the stating the obvious parent.
2: Or person goes back to serve the volleyball. Hey, get it over the net. Really? That's what we're doing here?
1: One of my favorites is the wheel dad.
0: Oh.
1: The wheel. Somebody gets the puck and they jump up and they start screaming, wheel! Wheel!
0: What's wheel?
1: Like, go faster? I don't know what it means. Oh. And I got suckered into being a wheel dad for a while.
0: You peer pressured into a wheel dad?
1: Yeah. Like, you know, there'd be guys standing around, you know, talking about, back in 92 when I was on the AA team. Yeah, we never practiced like this. I don't know what's wrong with these kids. And all of a sudden they turn and they're like, wheel! Wheel! As if their child is going to get the puck and sit down.
2: Parents have the funniest sayings and they stick with them forever and ever. It's like, even if they don't mean a thing.
0: Oh yeah, those dads are going to be wheeling their way to the sky someday. Wheel is staying with them forever.
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9: Hey, it's Lacey.
1: How you doing, Lacey?
9: I'm good. How are you?
1: Well, I had to clear my throat there. That was a little speaker blip.
0: You actually put the mic down, though. I'm so proud of you.
1: Yeah, I think people are sick of hearing.
0: Why would you do that? I'm so sorry, everyone. Lacey, thank you for being with us. What's up?
9: I love you regardless.
1: Oh, someone's got to.
9: That's right. You guys were talking about the different kinds of parents and moms at sports.
1: Well, the depth chart of the sport parent is fairly deep.
9: It is. It is. And the one that always gets my attention is the shame mom.
1: Shame.
9: So, a child is playing their sports and doing the best they can, and they make a mistake. And the first thing they do is look up into the bleachers to find their mother or parent or whatever. And the parent just looks at them and puts their head down and shakes their head with shame that their child made this big error.
0: And that's awful.
1: At least,
9: it is awful.
1: At least the shame mom shares the shame with their child, and that's it. And you know there's going to be a very awkward steering wheel conversation on the way home about how much money we paid for extra practice. You've got to want this more. You don't want the shame mom to feel that she's ignored, because then she turns into the bleacher creature.
0: Dear God.
1: The bleacher creature comes nothing is more angry than the bleacher creature. You can have the most friendly, nice little mom, not even as big as the hockey bag she's helping her 11-year-old drag across the parking lot.
0: Right.
1: But if she goes full bleacher creature, no one is safe.
0: No, she turns into a raccoon with Lululemons fighting for the last apple in the garbage can.

0: is now time for Sherry and Woody's morning announcements.
1: Well, no surprise with all the rain over the long weekend. Many Saskatchewan farmers are having a tough month so far. And Bill Probilski with the Ag Producers Association says tariffs are making things worse.
2: We're going to see a 15% increase to the cost of parts because of the tariffs on top of an already, crazy high cost.
1: Probilski says he won't be able to get back into the fields for harvest himself for the next few days at least.
3: Turns out it was a grandpa from Prince Albert, Saskatchewan who won that $44 million 649 back in August.
4: Kind of overwhelming in a way to know that I can set up my daughters and generations to come. Like one of my son-in-law said, this is generational.
3: Definitely. Can I be a part of that generation, Doug?
1: Me too.
3: Or potentially marry a daughter. Is there a daughter in the mix?
1: Your wife will be like, I release you.
3: Oh, she would be happy. Doug Putland says when the cashier checked his ticket, he started counting the zeros, then he dropped an F-bomb. He bought the ticket at the Roster and Co-op on his way to a Rough Rider game.
1: Well, that concert ticket you decided to buy could be doing more than just giving you a good night out. A recent study found that regularly attending live music events is associated with higher reported levels of happiness, self-esteem, and overall well-being.
3: The NFL season kicked off last night with the Super Bowl rematch. And it was a bit of a snoozer. The Seahawks beat the Patriots 13-10. Meanwhile, the league makes its debut in Australia tonight. The Rams take on their divisional rival 49ers in their season opener in Melbourne.
1: After a sloppy effort by the Blue Jays yesterday, I'm just about done talking about them for the year. They're off after falling 2-0 to the Athletics in the finale of that 3-game series. Lucky for Toronto, Cleveland also lost yesterday, so they're still only, I think, one game behind the Guardians for a wild card spot.
3: And we've lost a Saskatchewan hockey legend.
5: Hi, I'm Barry Melrose, the hardest working sports announcer in the world.
3: Kelvington's Barry Melrose passed away yesterday. The broadcaster's career included 300 NHL games as a defenseman and coaching the Kings to the 1993 Stanley Cup final. Of course, Wayne Gretzky, a part of that Kings franchise. Melrose was 70 years old.
1: Your National School Picture Day weather.
3: How about a retake, Mother Nature? Consider it.
1: Mother Nature, you had spinach in your teeth last couple of days here. We are breezy today. Chance of showers in 19 and 17 tomorrow. Your increasingly blue sky weather for the Fishing Hole. As construction continues out front, the Fishing Hole is open as always with everything you need for your next big catch. Right now in Saskatoon, sitting at 13 degrees.
0: Let Sherry and Woody get you up in the morning. Okay, that doesn't sound right. 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

0: Until It Sleeps, Metallica. Well, we didn't get a lot of that last night. We were partying pretty hard with our friends at LB Distillers, our rock vodka VIP party. Thanks to everybody who came out.
1: 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It might be soft on the old building. Might be a little bit weak.
0: Oh, by the way, when you're there, make sure you say hi to the creepy Woody cutout.
1: It's not creepy. It's life size.
0: Okay.
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1: Good morning. It's Erin calling this morning.
2: How are you?
1: I'm fantastic. How are you guys?
2: Can I also be fantastic, or is there only one fantastic?
1: Oh, no. Everyone can be.
2: Okay. There's a whole fantastic team.
1: Yeah, exactly.
2: Okay, I want to be on Team Fantastic.
1: Yep, you're welcome.
2: Okay. Don't pick me last because I'll feel nervous until I get picked.
1: Oh, no, no. You're picked. You're on the team already.
3: Woody's already put 6 fantastic pennies on just to make sure he's on the team.
1: He's in the corner. Pick me, pick me. Yeah, you're picked. You're on. You're part of the crew. Well, you guys are chatting about sports parents.
2: Oh, yeah.
1: Yeah, what kind of sport parent you are. I have a dancer.
2: Oh.
1: So I am the social parent who is visiting with all the other dance moms behind stage. Having a great time.
2: Oh, so you tailgate in dancing too?
1: Absolutely. That is why my kids do activities, so I can hang out with my friends.
2: Okay, so then...
3: I love that honesty.
2: Okay, as as a former tailgater, and still, my son still plays football, and I can be found most games in the parking lot at halftime before the game if we start to lose. And so then, I guess, is the backstage for dancers like the parking lot for football dads?
1: It absolutely is.
2: Okay.
1: Yes. You see a bunch of sparkly costumes and lots of hairspray and glitter, and there's usually makeup and probably some tears.
2: Yeah.
1: From the
2: well,
1: kids
2: depending what teams,
1: hair.
2: Depending what teams from what city we're playing, you see the same thing in football.
1: Yeah, exactly. Exactly.
3: Oh, the Yeti with the mystery substance is the most important accessory for the tailgate dads and the backstage moms.
1: Top of the list. Needed for any activity you go to, the mug that no one knows what's in.
3: It's like the Pepsi challenge with a drinking problem.
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0: realize there's road work, then don't start it at all. Just let it idle.
1: Let it go another way. Fifth Avenue North, watch. 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
2: Hey, it's Sarah.
3: How are you, Sarah?
2: I am good.
1: Good.
3: Yeah, you hesitated.
1: Uh-oh.
3: You did hesitate. You went, I am good. Like, you didn't expect me to ask how you were.
2: Well, you know, you guys have me a little on edge talking about the sports parents.
3: Oh, yes.
1: Okay.
2: So there is perhaps no sport parent more determined than the former failed athlete who never quite made it and has now decided that their child absolutely will.
1: Oh, shoot. Yep. Okay, the former almost glory parent. Yes, okay.
2: I mean, they had dreams. They had huge dreams. And now their kid just happens to have a natural talent.
3: Yeah.
2: They see potential. And, of course, potential can never be wasted. So now the child who happens to be naturally athletic, we'll call it, is enrolled in practices for nights a week and some tournaments and private coaching and summer camp, and all they want to know is when snack time is.
3: And you know, that former athlete is usually married to the parent that believes that the 17-year-old referee making a total of about $22 in an afternoon got up this morning and said, I'm gonna mess with this family.
1: They're married. That's a couple.
3: Yeah. 17-year-old Braden has printed off the U11 hockey schedule and circled and volunteered for every game that your kid's in just to be sure that he racks up the penalty minutes for him.
2: He totally did.
1: 17-year-old Braden just come into the game with an agenda.
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2: In
16: It's Haley. Good morning.
3: How's it going?
16: Good, and you?
1: Well, good. We can see the finish line on the week here. What's going on?
16: I'm just calling in about the sport parent story.
3: Okay, yeah.
1: Yeah, the different types of sports parents.
16: Back home we have, it's called Sport Day back home, and I entered my husband into the dad race. And to cut a long story short, we ended up in the emergency room afterwards because he took a nasty fall.
1: In the dad race?
16: Yes. Yeah, so I had to ship him off to the emergency room.
1: Okay, so was the dad race a straight-up running race? Was it a three-legged race or a sack race?
16: No, it was a straight-up running race.
3: Every now and again, I've been a part of different sports teams where we play the kids.
1: There's always a play the kids game.
3: Yeah, and with my daughter, who I had when I was 21 years old, I loved those days because I was playing against guys in their 50s who had their daughters when they were in their, you know, late 30s, early 40s. I had my youngest when I was 31 years old. So that means now if we do the same thing, I'm
1: one of the old dads.
3: And there's these young dads. These young dads that I'm like, slow down, Sparky. It's about the kids.
1: All of you dads are categorized under dads who still think they can somehow make the show dads.
3: I am the show.

0: everyone. It is now time for Sherry and Woody's morning announcements.
1: Well, so far it's been a rough September for a lot of our farming friends, and that's according to Bill Probilski of the Egg Producers Association. He says the late and slow harvest is being made slower by all this rain, plus the tariffs are causing equipment costs to rise.
2: All these costs are adding up, quite significant cost of production that just hurts our bottom line. And again, as producers, we have no way of recovering those extra costs.
1: Well, in the last crop report, harvest was around 18% complete. That's quite a bit behind the 5- and 10-year averages.
3: Just what we don't need. A jump could be coming at the pumps as fighting escalates in the U.S. war with Iran, with specific strikes on Iran's oil tankers last few days here. Gas price analysts expect fuel prices here at home to rise by another nickel or so over the next week or two.
1: $2,000 U.S. That's what the base model will cost you for Apple's first foldable phone. They unveiled the device yesterday. It's called the iPhone Duo, to which competitors like Samsung shot back online. Imitation is the sincerest form of flattery.
3: Ooh.
1: They've been making that style of phone, which looks basically the same, since 2019.
3: The Australian NFL game tonight is going to be an interesting experiment. Matt Stafford, stop learning how to play the didgeridoo. Go do some burpees. The 49ers arrived a week before the game, getting used to the time change, but my Rams just landed in Melbourne yesterday, choosing to stay on West Coast time for as long as possible. So which way was the right way? We'll find out. Meanwhile, last night the season opened with Seattle beating New England 13-10 in a Super Bowl rematch.
1: Speaking of the NFL, the Buffalo Bills announced that both O Canada and the Star Spangled Banner will be performing before their home opener in their new stadium next weekend. Canadian residents account for around 15% of their season ticket holders. By the way, the Bare Naked Ladies are going to perform?
3: Oh.
1: Well, that's quite the salute to Canada.
3: Yeah. And he was one of the most famous Saskatchewan hockey players of all time.
4: Hi, I'm Barry Melrose, the hardest working sports announcer in the world.
3: Kelvington's Barry Melrose has passed away. The broadcaster's career included 300 NHL games as a defenseman, and of course he coached the Kings to their 1993 Stanley Cup final with Wayne Gretzky. Melrose was 70. Well, we're breezy with a chance of showers today, and our highs 19.
1: What's that? Over there on the weekend. Oh, dear God. Look at those overnight lows. My geraniums are chum.
3: Yeah, we could be down to like +1, +2 overnight Saturday.
5: Yeah, we're like a family.
0: Sherry and Woody.
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0: Nirvana, Come As You Are. As long as you're the blue sky, and come quickly. I don't want to see any more clouds. I can't get any more moisture in me. I am moist.
1: Okay, no, I don't want you to elaborate on that at all. Hey, kind of sad news this morning. Kelvington's Barry Melrose has passed away. NHL legend.
0: Yeah, well, you know what? Tough guy. Coached some tough guys. Good broadcaster. I liked his take.
1: He had a funny sense of humor, too. He did a promo for NHL 13, the video game for EA Sports.
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3: You know, when it comes to hits, there's just no hit like an NHL hit. And I would know. Hi, I'm Barry Melrose, here for NHL 13. A one-disc set jam-packed with hits from the NHL. All your favorites are here. There's the check. 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Sneak attack sack. 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

0: Three Doors Down with Sherry and Woody. Good luck to our Saskatoon Blades as the WHL preseason continues. They're sitting at 2-1, heading to Prince Albert tonight.
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2: Hey, guys, it's Jordan.
1: What's going on, man?
2: Oh, I hear you're talking about drafting people in your life.
0: Yes, okay, this started with our fantasy football

0: What? Cold hold on. Cat? Listen. Oh, Jordan, they're coming for you.
1: Yeah, I figured the guy in the white coat would come sooner or later.
0: I was at the hunting cabin. Are you okay first before we carry on?
2: We'll just let them pass.
1: Yeah, I'm just cutting grass and it's going along the highway there.
0: Well, I hope everyone's okay.
1: Yeah, it's getting through okay. So.
0: Yeah, it's probably food poisoning from the Chef Boyardee.
1: Yeah, I always warm that stuff up, man.
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0: AC/DC. I'll take that. I'll take that all day. In fact, I'll take that again. Can we do that again?
1: 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Oh, wait, I had too much of that last night. We had our VIP party. Thanks to everybody for coming out. And thanks to Vic and Sandy and the whole crew at LB Distillers for putting on such a great time.
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3: This is Jen.
0: How are you?
3: I'm good. It's a short week. I've only been at work for Wednesday, Thursday this week. So it's
0: You took
3: it's
0: a
3: good.
0: Longsy? You took a double longsy weekend?
1: Ooh.
3: I did because I had to take my kids to school.
0: You went into long labor?
3: Yes, long labor.
0: Labor Day overtime.
3: Yes, went all summer not having to worry about lunches or anything.
0: Right.
3: If I could draft anybody, I've got one for you. A personal chef who not only cooks suppers, but also breakfast, and then makes everybody's lunches, too.
1: They're more of a housekeeper at that point.
0: Yeah.
3: Yeah.
0: Don't you remember when you were a kid, and there was always housekeepers on every show?
1: TV show. Yep. The rich people had them, right?
3: The rich people had them.
0: Not even the rich people. The Brady Bunch weren't rich, and they had a housekeeper.
3: Did they?
0: Oh, did they?
1: I thought that was their grandma.
0: Hold on.
1: I thought Alice was their live-in grandma.
0: Now you're forcing me to play the intro to the Brady Bunch.
1: No.
0: Right? Remember?
4: Here's the story.
1: Yeah.
0: Of a lovely lady. She had three daughters.
1: They're lovely.
0: Here's the story.
4: Of a man named Brady.
0: Who was busy with three. He had the boys.
1: We know this part of the story.
4: That this group must somehow form a family.
3: Did they even sing about the nanny?
0: Yep. The Brady Bunch. And then here comes the Alice. There she is in the middle. At okay. No point in time do they say, and their grandma Alice.
1: And her mother moved in from the city.
0: Because she had dementia and accidentally microwaved her cat so she couldn't live alone.
1: Why do you make this sad?
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1: This is Tony.
2: Tony, what's going on?
1: Not much. I'm thinking a butler would come in real handy.
2: Oh.
3: Okay, so yes, we're talking about who you would like to draft with, you know, fantasy football going on.
2: Hey.
3: Into your regular life to help you be you.
1: Exactly.
3: So I've never had a butler, obviously, but like they are just your go-to guy for everything, right? Like bringing you everything, doing everything. Like where does a butler's tasks end?
1: I think they'll even drive you.
2: Yeah. I think I would have a hard time with a butler not making him my friend. You know what I mean?
3: Like, yeah.
2: You're doing everything with this guy. He's finding your shoes. He's driving you around. I'd be like, hey, Benson, come on.
1: You have a drinking buddy.
2: Yeah, exactly. Hey, sit down. Let's have a whiskey.
1: Exactly.
3: Benson, you were supposed to drive. Now we have to phone our wives to pick us up.

0: everyone. It is now time for Sherry Moody's morning announcements.
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2: Well, Sherry, all this talk about tariffs and the weather slowing down harvest, it's nice to hear that someone's making a little money.
3: The hope is that they are never, ever going to experience having schooling debts and stuff like that, and give them a start in life that everybody deserves and not many yet.
2: Doug Putland, a grandpa from Prince Albert, is $44 million richer.
4: Wow.
2: He won that 649 back in August. He's talking about generational wealth. I'm talking about my mortgage, Doug.
4: Dougie, my buddy. Well, Doug doesn't have to worry about this, but a jump could be coming at the pumps as fighting escalates in the U.S. war with Iran. Gas price analysts expect fuel prices here at home will rise by another nickel or so over the next week or two.
2: Just shy of $2,000 U.S. That's what it's going to cost you for Apple's first foldable phone. The iPhone Duo was released yesterday. Samsung says, hey guys, I know you are, but what am I?
4: What?
2: Stop copying me. Samsung said online, imitation is the sincerest form of flattery because they've been making that exact phone since 2019.
4: The NFL season kicked off last night with a Super Bowl rematch, except a little bit of a snooze fest. The Seahawks beat the Patriots 13-10. Meanwhile, the league makes its debut in Australia tonight. My LA Rams taking on their divisional rival, the 49ers, in their season openers in Melbourne.
2: Well, something Toronto Blue Jays fans didn't get yesterday. Any kind of a home run. Are you done talking about the Jays yet, Sherry? Can we stop talking about the Blue Jays?
4: They made me angry yesterday. They looked lazy and entitled.
2: Well, as Sherry takes away the Blue Jays' phones and grounds them for a week, they fell 2-0 to the Athletics yesterday. That's the final in their three-game series. Lucky, though, for Toronto, Cleveland also sucks. So they lost. So they're still like a game out of the wild card spot. But, I mean, come on, guys. It's right there.
4: And we've lost a Saskatchewan hockey legend.
5: Hi, I'm Barry Melrose, the hardest working sports announcer in the world.
4: By the way, he was rocking the mullet before it was cool, and then also during, like, before it came back again.
2: Yeah, no,
4: so
2: he was mullet rich, that boy.
4: He absolutely was. Kelvington's Barry Melrose has passed away. His career included broadcasting 300 NHL games as a defenseman, and of course, he coached the Kings to the 1993 Stanley Cup final with Wayne Gretzky. He was 70.
2: Your sports for Don Wehage and Sons Trucking and Excavating.
4: Our Thirsty Thursday weather.
2: Mother Nature, we're not thirsty anymore. My socks are wet and I'm trying to find a safe ride home. I'm full.
4: Breezy with a chance of showers today.
2: Oh,
4: yeah, 19 is our high, 17 tomorrow, and sunny and 15 on Saturday. Your weather for Star Egg, providing Saskatchewan with locally produced nutritious eggs.
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0: with Sherry and Woody. It looks like the warmest day of the next few is going to be Sunday at 20 degrees, 19 today, chance of showers.
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2: What's up, Buttercup?
0: Hi, who's this? Like, we don't know.
1: How are you, man?
0: If there were so many people who said that greeting, what's up, Buttercup, other than Buttercup Adam?
2: I'm just going to get people to start calling you and just open like that.
1: Okay, so in your day-to-day life, do you have people saying what's up, Buttercup, to you?
2: The odd time somebody will recognize me.
0: Really?
2: But it's surprisingly not very often. I kind of know what Superman feels like now.
1: Wow. Yeah, that's what happens. Yeah.
2: Well, actually, it should be really obvious, but somehow it's not.
1: Yeah. This happened to me just the other day. I was at the co-op getting gas. And I'm like, the person says to me, you know, they walk out and they do the pumping for you, you know, and they do the windshield wash, or everything washed. And I'm like, actually, and I don't know why, I was clearing my throat. I must have sounded very radio-y. And the guy whips around and looks at me. And he says, hey. And I'm like, yeah, I host a radio show. He's like, oh, really? No, you forgot your toque here in the spring. It's been in the lost and found. And I told him, that big guy with the beard that comes in and has the really, really loud voice. Yeah, that's his. And I've just been meaning to give it back to you.
0: I'm like, humbling.
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1: Hey, what are you watching lately?
0: I did it. I got through the Yellowstone universe.
1: What?
0: I got through all of it. The Beth, the Rip, the Terrible Marshall spinoff.
1: Right, right.
0: It's done. Someone needs to take out Taylor Sheridan.
1: What?
0: He's gone too far. Next thing you know, a horse from episode 2 of Beth and Rip's spinoff will get its own spinoff.
1: Okay, all right.
0: We need to quit spinning off, Sheridan.
1: I didn't mean an actual show. Like, what are you watching? What's your show that's not a show right now?
0: Show that's not a show.
1: Well, like, for instance, if you call me in the afternoon, don't call me, because I'm busy. Just flipping through the channels here in my backyard.
2: Are you?
1: Ooh, and I found what I love the most, Woody.
2: I don't have to.
1: It's Wasp Titanic.
0: What?
1: Yeah. See? Like, look at the wasps. They're clinging to each other. They're trying to escape their watery grave. See, Wasp Titanic is my show that's not a show right now. I sit there and I can watch our trap for hours. It's a hive of activity and murder inside.
0: Which is kind of like Big Brother.
1: Okay,
0: which is just basically reality TV. Yeah. Okay, the show that's not a show that I watch is The Trail Behind My House. There's this great character that appears in The Trail Behind My House.
1: Yeah?
0: The lady that walks her cat.
1: No.
0: No, she's walking her cat in a leash, and then the best part is she expects all the dogs to act like that's normal. And she's walking her cat, and she's walking. The cat sees a dog and immediately tries to run, but hits the end of the leash. Wham! Then the dog tries to chase the cat, hits the end of its leash.
1: Right.
0: Wham! And now this lady that walks her cat and the people that walk their dogs are looking at each other like, what's your problem? And then they go round and around. It's really captivating.
1: Tune in next time when we see the cat pulled out of a tree.
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0: Spring. Got to get away on foot if you're near the university. Don't. They opened up the bridge, but it's just still a mess.
1: Yeah, I've been hearing about four-way stops that are now in place that are really snarling things up on campus.
0: Four-way stops, you see, were replaced by lights, you see. Back when cars were invented, because four-way stops are a pain in the ass.
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3: Hey guys, it's Kevin.
0: Kevin?
3: And you know what is a show that's not a show that I've been watching?
1: Oh, what's that?
3: I hate to kind of like take the same theme as your own, but we've got this orb weaver spider in the backyard. And the wife and I love watching the orb weaver spider. Just, oh. It's just like...
1: Orb weaver?
0: What's an orb weaver spider?
1: Orb
0: I got to Google
1: weaver.
0: This.
1: Yeah. That's
3: nice. It's got like this big old butt on it kind of thing. And it makes this big old thing of webs, and we just sit there and watch it. It'll come out usually on the cooler days and just stand right in the middle, and it's this big old spider, and it's probably female, and I'm probably having 100 orb weaver spiders next year. But it's really cool.
0: What have you been doing with the orb weaver spider that we need to know about?
3: I've been relishing in their victories. It's like, yeah, you go get him.
1: Where would they go on a date, Woody? That's just ridiculous.
0: Yeah, exactly. She was all hands, though. I mean...
1: Well...
0: Or is it their eyes? They have lots of eyes. I can't remember. Okay, how many of the orb weaver's tentacles are hands and how many are feet?
1: Tentacles?
0: I don't know. What do you call the things that are on the...
1: Their legs.
0: Are they legs or are they arms?
3: I mean, if I was into spiders, and you've Googled it already, check out the badonk on the orb weaver.
1: Okay, this has gone too far.
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0: Tragically Hip, the 100th Meridian Classic.
1: Well, color me proud, because my nephew Jackson made the senior team at his high school for football. He's in grade 10. He made the team. So tonight, I, as an auntie, am going to my very first high school football game to cheer him on. And I'm nervous. You've been through this. Your kids have all played sports, especially your son that plays football.
2: Yeah.
1: I'm going to be smack dab in front of all these sports parents, and they're scary.
0: Oh, you just got to know the roster, Sherry. You got to know the depth chart of the sport parent. Let's get to it. Your sports parent starting lineup. Number 15, parking lot tailgater. And 15 is the number of beers he had just before he started screaming profanity at that 17-year-old volunteer linesman. Then, of course, you've got the team group chat busybody.
1: Oh,
0: they head to team linked group chat at 11:15 p.m. to tell everyone that their precious superstar has a fever and won't be at practice tomorrow. And who could forget our third

0: star, the manager mom who makes it look like she volunteered to manage reluctantly, but already has team scarves made for only the moms that she likes, who in turn thank her endlessly for her tireless work selling the raffle tickets, which we all know were purchased entirely by her ex-husband, who would rather try and win a booze basket than pay child support, as every other parent on the team notices that each week his girlfriends get younger and younger and younger.
1: Okay, hockey dad with years of baggage and trauma. I'm excited to meet all of those sports parents, but what am I? I'm an aunt. What kind of sports aunt could I be?
2: Oh, that's easy.
0: Your old auntie? Purple teeth. I know there's red wine in your Yeti, and you've been cheering all game for the wrong team and a kid that's not even your nephew.
3: 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The Sherry Ann

0: ain't pretty, she just looks that way.
1: From Broadway Avenue to the cover of the Rolling Stone, this is Saskatoon's own, The Sheepdogs. Rock 102.

0: Sheep Dogs with Sherry and Woody. Speaking of local, good luck to our Saskatoon Hilltops back in action this weekend. They travel down the highway to Regina to take on the Thunder Saturday night. 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
2: Hey, good morning, Sherry and Woody. This is Scott calling from Tisdale.
1: Hey, how's harvest going?
2: Well, I tell you, that rain that we got on, what was that, Monday or Tuesday, that really set everybody back.
0: Yeah.
2: I'm calling about the sports parents.
1: Oh, yeah. The old sports parent depth chart.
0: Who do you always notice on the old roster?
2: I kind of cringe with the parents who like to yell out unmotivating talk. So pitcher winding up, throw the ball right down the middle. The kid just stands there in fear, hoping not to get hit. And the parent yells out, okay, now you've seen it. Like, didn't really see it.
0: You gotta look.
1: Take a swing. Come on there, buddy. Come on. Better. Swing better. Yeah.
0: It's the stating the obvious parent.
2: Or person goes back to serve the volleyball. Hey, get it over the net. Really? That's what we're doing here?
1: One of my favorites is the wheel dad.
0: Oh.
1: The wheel. Somebody gets the puck and they jump up and they start screaming, wheel! Wheel!
0: What's like, wheel?
1: Like, go faster? I don't know what it means. Oh. And I got suckered into being a wheel dad for a while.
0: You peer pressured into a wheel dad?
1: Yeah. Like, you know, there'd be guys standing around, you know, talking about, back in 92 when I was on the AA team. Yeah, we never practiced like this. I don't know what's wrong with these kids. And all of a sudden they turn and they're like, wheel! Wheel! And as if their child is going to get the puck and sit down.
2: Parents have the funniest sayings and they stick with them forever and ever. It's like, even if they don't mean a thing.
0: Oh yeah, those dads are going to be wheeling their way to the sky someday. Wheel is staying with them forever.
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1: Hey, it's Lacey.
2: How you doing, Lacey?
1: I'm good. How are you?
2: Well, I had to clear my throat there. That was a little speaker blip.
3: You actually put the mic down, though. I'm so proud of you.
2: Yeah, I think people are sick of hearing.
3: Why would you do that? I'm so sorry, everyone. Lacey, thank you for being with us. What's up?
1: I love you regardless.
2: Oh, someone's got to.
1: That's right. You guys were talking about the different kinds of parents and moms at sports.
2: Well, the depth chart of the sport parent is fairly deep.
1: It is. It is. And the one that always gets my attention is the shame mom.
2: Shame.
1: So, a child is playing their sports and doing the best they can, and they make a mistake. And the first thing they do is look up into the bleachers to find their mother or parent or whatever. And the parent just looks at them and puts their head down and shakes their head with shame that their child made this big error.
3: And that's awful.
2: At least,
1: it is awful.
2: At least the shame mom shares the shame with their child, and that's it. And you know there's going to be a very awkward steering wheel conversation on the way home about how much money we paid for extra practice. You've got to want this more. You don't want the shame mom to feel that she's ignored, because then she turns into the bleacher creature.
3: Dear God.
2: The bleacher creature comes nothing is more angry than the bleacher creature. You can have the most friendly, nice little mom, not even as big as the hockey bag she's helping her 11-year-old drag across the parking lot.
3: Right.
2: But if she goes full bleacher creature, no one is safe.
3: No, she turns into a raccoon with Lululemons fighting for the last apple in the garbage can.

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1: We are breezy. Little chance of showers today, 19. 17 tomorrow. Watch those overnight lows on the weekend. We could be down to like plus one, plus two.
0: Rock 102, who's this?
2: Good morning. It's Aaron calling this morning.
0: How are you?
2: I'm fantastic. How are you guys?
0: Can I also be fantastic, or is there only one fantastic?
2: Oh, no. Everyone can be.
0: Okay. There's a whole fantastic team.
2: Yeah, exactly.
0: Okay, I want to be on Team Fantastic.
2: Yep, you're welcome.
0: Okay. Don't pick me last because I'll feel nervous until I get picked.
2: Oh, no. You're picked. You're on the team already.
1: Woody's already put six fantastic pennies on just to make sure he's on the team.
2: He's in the corner. Pick me. Yeah, you're picked. You're on. You're part of the crew. Well, you guys are chatting about sports parents.
0: Oh, yeah.
2: Yeah, what kind of sport parent you are. I have a dancer.
0: Oh.
2: So I am the social parent who is visiting with all the other dance moms behind stage. Having a great time.
0: Oh, so you tailgate in dancing too?
2: Absolutely. That is why my kids do activities, so I can hang out with my friends.
0: Okay, so then...
1: I love that honesty.
0: Okay, as as a former tailgater, and still, my son still plays football, and I can be found most games in the parking lot at halftime before the game if we start to lose. And so then I guess, is the backstage for dancers like the parking lot for football dads?
2: It absolutely is.
0: Okay.
2: Yes. You see a bunch of sparkly costumes and lots of hairspray and glitter, and there's usually makeup and probably some tears.
0: Yeah.
2: From the
0: well,
2: kids
0: depending what teams,
2: hair.
0: Depending what teams from what city we're playing, you see the same thing in football.
2: Yeah, exactly. Exactly.
1: Oh, the Yeti with the mystery substance is the most important accessory for the tailgate dads and the backstage moms.
2: Top of the list needed for any activity you go to. The mug that no one knows what's in.
1: It's like the Pepsi challenge with a drinking problem.
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13: 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Also, at the Co-op on Avenue C, barbecue going on from 11 to 1. 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And that's what's happening around Saskatoon. I'm Whitney.
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0: Ramones with Sherry. Happy Thursday. Nobody's happier, though, than Doug Putland, the grandpa in Prince Albert, who won that $44 million 649 jackpot back in August.
1: Kind of overwhelming in a way to know that I can set up my daughters and generations to come. Like one of my son-in-law said, this is generational.
0: Now, he bought the ticket at the Roster and Co-op, which I've been to a million times. Dang it. It was on his way to a Rider game. He says when the cashier checked the ticket and started counting, she took out her pen and started counting all the zeros. That's when he dropped an F-bomb. I would be on the floor, passed out.
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believe Foo Fighters are in the province next week, rocking Mosaic Stadium along with Queens of the Stone Age on Tuesday. If you're going to the show, let us know. We want your pictures. We want your reviews after. 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
1: There's Regina. 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

Sonic with Sherry. Gotta say a big thank you to the whole crew over at Lucky Bastard Distillers. We had our rock vodka party last night, handed out a bunch of prizes thanks to our great sponsors. It was such a good time. First of all, the beverages, the service, everything is always great at LB Distillers. We also had some food from the Cave, delicious as always. And our good friend DJ Anchor from Armed with Harmony, he just plays the best tunes. It was a fun time.

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0: Pretty Reckless, Rock 102 with Sherry. Weather-wise, I mean, we're not going to break any warm temperature records this week. 19 is as good as it gets today. 17 tomorrow, 15 and sunny on Saturday.
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0: As well, if you have any geraniums or begonias you still care about on the weekend, like Saturday night, we could be down to just +1, +2 degrees.

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finally, it is drier than yesterday. We've got still a lot of moisture kind of hanging around in those fields. Looks like, though, no rain in the forecast, which is awesome. Going to have some sunshine. And this one, going out to our wheat kings, doing harvest right now. I know it has been a tough year, but we're thinking of you guys. You know, you need a song. You text in 306-938-3733.

got sun. We got maybe a hangover. We had a Rock 102 VIP party at LV Distillers last night. It was amazing. Oh, yes, of course, a wiener chant did start. There was even a point where I was throwing hot dogs out into the crowd. They were wrapped. Okay, safety first. One did hit someone in the face, though. But you got to pay attention, you know, when people are throwing stuff. My hands smelt like wieners for the rest of the night. It was gross. Here's the Headstones.

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1: A playcation, which is a trip centered around activities and experiences like surfing, kayaking, golfing, and of course, sleepcation. Booking a trip where the main goal is rest and sleep.
2: I think that's what my cabin has become.
1: Passing out of the campfire is not a sleepcation.
2: It is. It's actually a memorycation. What did I say last night? Who do I have to apologize to?
0: Sherry and Woody.

Okay, I want you to guess who this is. Okay, this is just for fun. Guess the drummer. Hint, Canadian drummer. Very, very good. Maybe the best in the world. That is Tom Sawyer. That is Rush. That, yes, is Neil Peart. Now, a new documentary coming out on CBC, going to drop September 23rd. You've got Chad Smith from the Red Hot Chili Peppers. You got Danny Carey from Tool. You got Stuart Copeland of Sting. Like, all the best drummers are going to be in this documentary. And bring your Kleenex, because Neil has had a crazy-ass roller coaster of a life, man. At one point, his daughter passes away. Then, shortly after, his wife dies. He goes on basically a round-the-world motorcycle trip. He's got a book on it. I'm reading it right now. It's a tough read. I actually have to read it in sections. Like, I give it a rest for a while, and then I go back to it. It's a really good, really raw, too. Here's Shinedown, Rock 102.

0: 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It's also their home.
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There is a small chance that we might get some rain tomorrow. I'm going to say it's not going to show up, okay? Because Mother Nature knows we've had too much, and we have harvest going on right now, and she's really screwing it up, man. Getting down to one, though, on Saturday. So things are starting to cool off quite a bit, more than I expected at this time of year. We got 19 today. It's hot. It's gorgeous. Take it day by day. Today's a good day. Here's Big Rex.

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1: Well, I got a pair of jeans that my dad gave me from when he was 18. So they're like from 1940s or something.
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0: We are going to revisit one of the facts I learned yesterday from April, who is on the line, and weird fact, but also very cool, plus the fact that this band is going to be opening up for the Foo Fighters less than a week away. 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
1: Josh Holm from Queens of the Stone Age got his start in music by learning polka music.
2: I love that!
1: And so No One Knows is actually like a polka song.
0: Are you serious?
1: Yeah. And Weird Al also got his start playing polka music.
0: Do you know how to polka?
1: No, I do not.
0: I
3: feel like you could probably fake it, though. You've seen it before.
0: 1, 2, 3, 1, 2, 3, 1, 2, 3. I love a good polka dancer. I love a good polka dancer, man. When you listen.
3: Yeah.
0: I go to the Ukrainian parties, okay?
3: Mm-hmm.
0: And
3: mm-hmm.
0: when you get paired up with one of those guys that can dance and he's spinning you around and around and around. Last time it happened to me, I peed my pants. He was spinning me so fast. I had no idea what was
3: going on.
0: Getting
3: paired up with a dude that can dance?
0: Oh, my gosh.
3: Yeah, we're a rare breed, Whitney.
0: Oh, you know? Can you polka?
3: It's not a ballroom dance.
0: More of a folk dance. You're more of a
3: folky kind of dance.
0: You're
3: yeah.
0: more of a high-end.
3: Yeah, more of a theatrical dancer.

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3: Oh my God.

0: of a Dead Man, Rock 102. It is The Takeover, which is brought to you by Northern Factory Workwear. And here's the deal. I always accidentally play the songs that people phone in with. So for the next 15 minutes, let's just do texters, okay? Because you guys sometimes don't get enough attention. 306-938-3733. It's entirely my fault. It's because I just love chatting with people. And when the phone rings, I can't help myself. All right. So texters, 306-938-3733. What do you want to hear? This one going out to anybody who was at the VIP party night last night at LB Distillers. Man, what an incredible venue. What incredible staff. We gave away tons of money. Sue won $1,000. Chris, oh, 750 plus a ton of prizes and so much more. All right, if you were there, text me, 306-938-3733. Here's Irish Rovers.
1: Could have been the whiskey. It might have been the gin. Oh, but wasn't that a party? 1, 2,

0: It was a party, wasn't it?
1: 306-938-3733. Text in. Let me know what you want to hear.
0: This is either Chris Weapons. Of course, I'm talking about the LB Distillers.

0: is the Watchman, Rock 102. We got Gigi.
1: Oh, my God. I had so much fun last night.
0: Yay! I didn't even see
1: Wiener.
0: You.
1: Wiener.
0: Wiener.
1: Wiener.
0: Wiener.
1: Wiener.
0: Wiener. Gigi, of course, was at the VIP party at LB Distillers last night, and it was awesome. We always do a Wiener chant.
1: People around us were looking at us like, what the fuck?
0: I know, because there was a lot of people who had not been to a VIP party before, and I was like, these guys are going to be confused.
1: Yeah.
0: It was fun, though.
1: That was awesome.
0: What did you win?
1: I won a barbecue pack of some sort.
0: Oh, nice. All right. Can I get a song on for you for the takeover?
1: How about the Cars? I like the Cars lately.
0: You know what? A lot of people have been talking about the Cars lately. I'm thinking Let's Go. Or you might think you're crazy. Which one do you want?
1: Let the good times roll.
0: Oh, totally different one. I'm into it.

Not the good times, bro. That guy's voice is so funny. Now, this is actually something we're going to talk about today. If you take an artist, like your favorite band, and you remove the singer,

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Like, imagine the Cars in for Soundgarden, right? Like, Chris Cornell, shine, or whatever. Because this all started, Taylor Momsen last night playing during the Seahawks New England game, and this is her doing Outshined. Unfortunately, I could not find very good audio, so just a heads up. She did nail it. I mean, the audio's bad, but I can tell you, she did nail it. 306-938-3733, your favorite band. You got to replace the singer. Who's going in for him? I wonder if this is like, you know how Linkin Park did the thing and Emily Armstrong came in? I wonder if this is what's going to happen to Soundgarden. That would be rad.

0: You call or you text. I'll put it on for you. 306-938-3733. That one for Kevin in Delisle, who needed some wake up. Needed to wake up. You feeling good, buddy?
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3: Wiener.
0: Wiener. Did you get hit by a hot dog last night?
3: I did not know.
0: Oh, thank God. Did you see the guy that got hit in the face with the wiener?
3: I didn't know. I totally missed that.
0: I feel so bad. Of course, we're talking about the VIP party last night at LB Distillers. They hit some guy who was not paying attention to me flinging wieners into the crowd and hit him right in the face.
3: Oh, that'd be funny if it leaves a bruise too. They got, how'd you get that bruise?
0: And then, like, at the end of the night, I had to take some guy's wieners away because he was using them as some nunchucks, and he was wienering everybody.
3: That's too funny.
0: So you were at the VIP party last night. Jordan, you cleaned up.
3: I did not too shabby, yeah.
0: Tell me about it.
3: I think cash and prizes, $450.
0: Damn.
3: But half of that's going up in smoke.
0: Well, you're going to smoke
3: meat for the smoker, but hey.
0: Yeah, absolutely, brother. That makes sense. What song do you want to hear?
3: How about Ride the Lightning? Because we're still riding the lightning from that party.

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0: AC/DC, Rock 102. All right, Mike, what are we doing next from Danzig?
1: Yeah, no, let's do Mother.
0: Okay, sweet. This is perfect on this kind of like, it's sort of like it wants to shine. Like the sun is behind the clouds. You can see them.
1: Right.
0: The clouds look really cool, though. They look like an ocean floor.
1: Right.
0: Does that make sense?
1: Did you know you can do that song, too, if it's only three chords, an A, a B, and a G?
0: Danzig?
1: Yep.
0: All right.
1: Yep.
0: Well, anything easy. I might try it. 306-938-3733. 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

0: 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Or maybe you're like, have a son in a hometown band, or maybe you just like love the Saskatoon Food Bank and Learning Center. And you're like, wait, Whitney, what? Why'd you go there? We got our Hometown Rock t-shirts. Okay. They're coming from Ugly Kid Joel. They look beautiful. I love the logo on them. The like material, the best. Such a soft t-shirt. 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My mom even likes them. She likes things, but not a lot of things. And so the fact that my mom likes them, they're pretty good. And, of course, they go to support the Saskatoon Food Bank and Learning Center. 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
0: This is against better judgment, but I'm going to do it anyway because I love this song. And I'm imagining there are some 40-year-olds who grew up in the new metal wave, and in 1999, when you were just, you know, 12 years old, and you found Slipknot, or at least like all of these bands, let's say Fear Factory, let's say Korn, let's say, I guess we'll put Limp Bizkit in there too, you just felt like seen, man. Here's one of the bands that started it all in your Hit Parader magazine, Slipknot, Wait and Bleed.

0: 1999, Hit Parader magazine. I see these guys in weird masks, and I'm like, I would like to know who that is. LimeWire, could you help me out? Actually, that might have even been Napster at that point. Slipknot, Wait and Bleed, Rock 102. If you are in your 40s or like turning 40 this year, you probably know that band. And I think the reason why we love nu metal so much is because if you had older brothers or sisters who were into rock, they probably liked the grunge, right? So they liked like Nirvana and Soundgarden and stuff. And this, that nu metal phase was just like a place for us to go and be like, I have my own thing. I don't have to, you know, do everything my sister does. Anyway, that's my TED Talk. Sorry about that. Kind of went a little long. All right, Andy, you got a song you want to hear, and you're in Ontario right now, but you're seeing some Canadian stars out there?
1: So I was up on the roof, and the snowbirds went by.
0: No way. Like, yeah, are Moose Jaw Canadian snowbirds?
1: Yeah. Just up on the roof, and I'm like, what the hell is all that? And I looked up, and I'm like, oh, yeah.
0: It kind of sucks, too, because by the time you know what's happening, it's gone.
1: Yeah, and it was just through, like, the branches of the trees. Like,
0: aww.
1: Yeah, it was kind of neat.
0: What do you want to hear on the takeover?
1: Do you want to play Freebird?

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Rock 102.

Collective Soul, Rock 102. We got decent. Well, I mean, it's a little bit cloudy today. I was hoping for a little bit more sunshine, but it is warm, which is a good thing. And tomorrow, there is a maybe a little tiny bit of spitting in the forecast, but I'm just going to pretend that it's not going to happen. Only a 60% chance. That's all we have. So, not for sure, man. Other than that, we're getting like, you know, highs around 13, 16. As long as that sun comes out, we can be okay. Here's the truth. Weather is for Advanced Auto Care.

0: sandwich.
1: Like an affogato kind of thing.
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1: Affogato.
3: Oh, my
1: God. And they are delicious.
3: Like an affogato.
1: Oh, my gosh. You don't know what an affogato is, do you?
3: With my caviar.
1: Do you know any words at all?
3: Aside from curling
1: and you're dumb. Do you know anything else?
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0: tattoos, news from the 90s. And now the
1: news. I can't remember which four non-blonde it was, but she was in her room with her boyfriend and they were making out. Maybe girlfriend. I can't remember that either. But anyway, Linda Perry on the couch in the living room strumming a guitar. Okay? Her friend busts into the living room. Oh my gosh, what is that? I've never heard you play that before. We got to put that into a song. Obviously, the boyfriend or girlfriend was left in the room. They sat down, wrote this biggest song for them, man. And Linda Perry has written a lot of incredible songs. She is one rad lady. Miss Four Non Blondes, what's up? Your favorite song to sing along to in the car. Let's do it.

Hinder, Rock 102, what would you do if you win the lottery? First thing I would do is, like, not touch the money. You got to wait a year, I'm pretty sure. I've seen it so many times on those, like, the lottery ruined my life shows. Remember that show? It also made you feel better because you didn't have any money. And then you're like, oh, you don't need money to be happy. But damn, $44 million would make me kind of happy. Doug in PA is the winner of $44 million. Finally, a Saskatchewan ticket that won, bought at the Rostrum Co-op on his way to the Rider game. Is that not amazing? I hope the Riders win the season. He literally just dropped the F word.

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4: This is Brian DiGdella with the weekly fishing conditions from around Saskatchewan, courtesy of the Fishing Hole. Early September fishing reports are rated fair to good across central Saskatchewan. 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Good luck and good fishing.
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Okay, you take Pearl Jam, right? You keep everything the same. You keep drum parts the same. You keep the melodies the same. But maybe you can understand the words a little bit better. Love Eddie Vedder, not knocking him. He's an amazing singer, honestly. Well, who would you replace him with? If you could, if you had to, who would you replace Eddie Vedder with from Pearl Jam? Talking about that today. You could take any band, replace the singer. Taylor Momsen last night was playing with Soundgarden, and man, did she sound good. I'll play some clips a little bit later on. Here's Theory of a Dead Man Now, Rock 102. You text me, 306-938-3733. We're replacing singers today, just for fun. Why not? It's a little bit cloudy out there. Let's have some weird fun.

Dire Straits, Rock 102, VIP party was last night, and you got money for nothing. For literally nothing. You just had to show up. Sue won herself $1,000 cash. We got Chris, $750. Now, it was a long ways away from the $44 million that Doug and PA won, but still, it was awesome. And it was a fun party, man. Everybody there chanting Wiener. I'm trying to think. I dropped a quarter at one time. We had to go under the stage. Woody had to pull me out by my ankles. It just, you know, it's one of those nights that I was throwing Wieners in the crowd. They were hitting people in the face if they weren't paying attention, which very much apologize for that. They were wrapped, though, so that's good. Here's 3 days grace. Thank you guys for coming out. Thank you for buying the vodka. Even if you weren't able to make it to the VIP party, maybe you didn't want to cork, those vodka bottles sold so fast this year, and it just shows people, like, rock people, they do it, man. Here's 3 Days Grace.

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Doesn't look like the clouds are actually going to put any water on the ground, which is what we're liking. But they do look kind of interesting. I mean, they're kind of, it's almost like a, like an ocean wave, like the sand, you know, sand on a beach, sort of. I like it. It's pretty. Land of the Living Skies, they call it. As you can see, the leaves are starting to change. Still pretty green out there, though. And once the sun comes out, maybe in a couple days, it's going to feel maybe a little more like summer. Remember, summer's still here till September 21st. Here's the hip. Weather's for UFCW 248P, UFCW 649.

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Papa Roach, Rock 102. So every now and then, Rock does music surveys. You may have heard me talk about this before, but the craziest thing that happened the last music survey we did is this song was number one. Didn't matter gender. Didn't matter age. Every single person loved it. Rob Zombie, Dragula, Rock 102.

Jacob Dylan, lead singer of the Wallflowers. Let's say you fire him. Who's coming in, man? I mean, obviously his dad, Bob Dylan, would do a fine job. 306-938-3733. Maybe the guy from the Headstones? That would be kind of weird. Talking about that today. You're firing lead singers, and then you're going to replace them with who? Because Taylor Momsen going in for Soundgarden yesterday at the Seahawks New England game, and man, did she wail. I have a terrible audio clip. I'm so sorry about the quality of this audio, but you know those stadiums, they don't record well. So who's it gonna be, and who are they replacing? 306-9

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16: 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Ah!
15: That's the weirdest car noise I've ever heard.
0: No, that was me. 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No, but seriously, Darren, just listen. My car has been making this noise. It's, come on, what the?
15: Woody, why don't you actually turn on your car so I can hear what's wrong?
0: No, I can't find my keys right now, but I'm sure I can paint a clear picture if you just listen. 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
0: Yeah, that's it. 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
21: 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And that's what's happening around Saskatoon. I'm Whitney.
18: Get ready for

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Now you do what they told you. Now you do what they told you. 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

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Now you do what they told you. Now you do what they told you. Now you do what they told you.

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1: You do not want to miss this show, okay? This is coming up in 6 days on Tuesday. Wait, less than that. Friday, Saturday, Sunday, Monday, 5 days. Holy. What time are we leaving? I'm thinking 11 a.m. I want to make sure I'm there by 3 and like have a little bit of a chance to chill and then have a little, maybe go out and grab a beer somewhere and then get to the show. You cannot miss the opener of the Foo Fighters show at Mosaic on Tuesday because it's Queens of the Stone Age. And Josh Homme just took Dave Grohl out to a store we've all been to, and I'm going to tell you what that store was in just a second. I couldn't believe Dave Grohl had never been there. But first, I want to play you the new Foo Fighters, and I want to know what you think of it. 306-938-3733. Text in.

0: new Foo Fighters song. It is called Window. Of course, they're going to be here on Tuesday. Probably we'll play that one and maybe one of their other new ones. And then just all of the ones you know and love and grew up with. So 306-938-3733. Let me know what you think of that new song. And let me know what you think about the fact that Dave Grohl has never been to Bass Pro Shop. Never in his life. Touring right now with Queens of the Stone Age. Josh Homme takes him. And this is just... here's a bunch of his reactions. Just a bunch of sounds. But then he comes across, and we've all seen this at a Bass Pro Shop, the footwear and the amazing sandals that are shaped like fish.
1: We gotta get these.
0: So... you know on Tuesday what they're going to be wearing on their feet when they show up to Mosaic Stadium. Here's Steppenwolf.

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2: 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That was the loudest one.
1: Yeah, that was the loudest one. 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

0: Aquarius Suns, Rock 102. Here's the thing I hate about the NFL is that I guess they must own the rights to their halftime show. So the clips of Soundgarden with Taylor Momsen are caca poopy butt sounding. So here's what I did. I might as well show you. Sounded pretty good, but what I'm trying to get at is Taylor Momsen is sounding incredible with Soundgarden. Not the first time she's performed with them. Also, she's done Rusty Cage at the Rock and Roll Hall induction.
1: I'm gonna break.

I would say we could replace Chris Cornell of Soundgarden. But if Soundgarden was to do one tour, one world tour, a few times maybe with Taylor Momsen, I would not complain. Because, man, she sounds so good. And it's going to be the only way we can see Soundgarden again, right? The other thing, she was really good buddies with him, right? So she, like, would know how to respect the sound. I'm kind of smelling a potential tour here with Soundgarden. I don't know if it's real, but we are going to talk about this today. If you could replace any singer in any band with anybody ever, 306-938-3733, who would it be?

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1: That was my adult film star name. 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Come on.
2: Okay. Severn Fork Drawer.
1: Oh, yes. The current working title of my autobiography.
2: Wow. 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
1: Into a vat. The name of my garage band at university.
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Yo, let me get that nickel back because apparently gas going up a nickel. Ugh. If you see it, get it now. If you see it in the 150s, get it. Fill as much as you can. Grab some jerry cans. Store it in your garage. Not too long, I guess. Apparently gas doesn't last forever. Gas going up again. That tax credit, though, sticking around, so that's cool. Or what is it? The leniency, or the 10 cents that the government is saving us. Here's Blind.

0: Okay. 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Cross your fingers. Somebody tell it to go away, man.
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0: Okay, April's on the line. We've been talking a little bit about this because Taylor Momsen shows up at one of the NFL games yesterday and is the lead singer of Soundgarden. I'm thinking it worked. But then it got me also thinking, take your favorite band, take the lead singer out. Who can we replace? It's hard to imagine, right? Because I never thought Chris Cornell would ever be replaced. Okay, April, one of your favorite bands, what are they?
2: Nine Inch Nails.
0: Sure. Okay. So okay. Nine Inch Nails, you got Trent Reznor. He's out. We fired him. Oh. Who's coming in? Do you go something crazy like Johnny Cash? And they could be dead, by the way.
2: Oh, the replace Trent Reznor with Dio.
0: With Dio?
2: Yeah, Dio can belt out Head Like a Hole and Closer.
0: Okay, case you're kind of blanking on what Dio sounds like. That would be weird to hear Dio say the F word.
2: Or maybe Dave Mustaine plays Trent Reznor.
3: I want to f*** you like an animal.
0: Maybe you have a better Dave Mustaine impersonation. That was bad. But even Dio doing this would be wild. Here's Nine Inch Nails now.

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5: Okay, we got an accident on Circle Drive. Looks like it was just right in front of Smiley's, the Smiley's Buffet there, or like the subway there, going towards the Travel Lodge. Let me know if it's holding things up bad. And if you're in that area, maybe avoid that spot. Here's Kansas. Jerry.

0: If you could replace the lead singer of Kansas, like who would it, like Steve Perry? Like, would you keep it within the same people who can hit those high notes? Lead singer of Triumph, maybe, or something like that? 306-938-3733. We're talking about that because Taylor Momsen shows up yesterday at one of the NFL games, plays with Soundgarden, and sounds incredible. Here's a little clip. Just, I don't know if it's the grit. I don't know what it is. Whatever it is, she's got it, and it sounds awesome. So, Jordy, favorite band. We're going to replace the singer.
1: Favorite band? I'm probably going to have to go with Five Finger Death Punch.
0: Okay, interesting. Now what we're going to do is we're going to take out the lead singer, and you have to replace them with who you think would sound amazing.
1: I think the what's-his-face, the lead singer from Disturbed would probably fit right in there.
0: Wow, a lot of people have been choosing David Draymond.
1: He's got the highs and lows. I think he'd fit right in there.
0: Yeah, that's fair, man. Okay, well, this band did it. I mean, Emily Armstrong, now singing this one when they go on tour. Here's Linkin Park in the end.

Three Doors Down, Rock 102. I just got a message from Ashley, who was in the car yesterday trying to get home after a shift at the hospital, which I can imagine how tired you are. College is a zoo right now. University Bridge opened up, and it is causing a lot of problems for people who are trying to leave the hospital on College. Took her an hour. Crazy. So, you know what she did? She used the radio to entertain herself. She'd turn it all the way down and then turn it up for like 2 seconds and see if she could guess the song that was playing. And then if she got it, she'd go to, you know, wait for the next one, wait for the next one. Then, I don't know. There's all kinds of ways you can have fun with yourself, I guess. No, I don't mean like that. Although we did see someone doing that one time in the car. It was a minivan. It was weird. Here's Gob, Rock 102.

That is Gob, Rock 102, $44 million Saskatchewan winner. Doug from Prince Albert was the winner when he found out. He just dropped the F-bomb because that is probably what all of us would do. Like, just imagine you're standing at the cashier and it's like, woohoo! And they're reading out the zeros behind the 44 that you won. I mean, F-bomb man, right? First thing he did was buy a Denali. He's always wanted that truck. Then he's just going to make sure his family is all taken care of, like education, housing, etc., all that. $44 million. Here's a question for anyone in traffic right now, on college especially. It's been crazy trying to leave the hospital. How much money would it take for you to be in that traffic for another 2 hours? Would you do it for like another $250,000, few thousand bucks, maybe even just $1,000? Here's Don Henley, Voice of Song.

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1: We should go to the Hulk Hogan store. 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I'm like, what are the chances Hulk Hogan is going to show up at his store?
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1: So a bunch of the dads went with me for oysters, and we missed seeing Hulk Hogan there. He signed autographs. He had big conversations. 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

0: coming up on Tuesday, we have kind of a mission. We're going to try and get Dave Grohl to come and chat with us. And he's been doing no press on this tour. It's probably not going to work, but we are going to try. We are going to find all of the things that Dave Grohl loves. And then we're going to be like, hey, Dave, we're here with all the things you love. Come talk to us. And we'll see what happens. More on that plan later.
1: Silly Win, Rock 102.
0: I got Gerald on the line right now. What's up, buddy?
2: Hey, wait, I'm good.
0: Right on, buddy. Okay, so you know what we're talking about today, and this is an interesting one. You're basically replacing an older guy with a younger guy, but sounds exactly like the older guy.
2: Oh, not exactly. Way better.
0: You think so?
2: I do. I saw them live at TCU.
0: Okay, so tell us, who are you replacing with who?
2: I'm replacing Axl with Kennedy.
0: And I mean, Slash and him, yeah, they already have a relationship. Yeah. It would totally work. Miles Kennedy and Slash have done tons of albums together.
2: I've heard Kennedy and Slash do Guns N' Roses too. It's so much better.
0: I hate to let Axl go like that, though, you know, because he's like an icon and he started it all.
2: I've seen some videos lately and... I don't know. Some guys just need to know when to hang it up.
0: Okay, Gerald's referring to these clips that have been on the internet a lot lately.
2: I think him and Vince Neil need to pick up a new hobby.
0: What hobby do you think they do together?
2: Oh, my God.
0: Like knitting or something.
2: Yeah. Nothing stressful. Golf, maybe.
0: It all started because Taylor Momsen filled in, well, I guess just sang with Soundgarden yesterday at the Seahawks game, and it sounded pretty damn good. Here she is with her OG band, Pretty Reckless.

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And this one's for the silence and the questions that it brings, and the smell of time and the reverence.

0: Headstones, okay. We got a trucker calling. What's your name?
1: This is Mario. How are you?
0: Mario Andretti.
1: Yeah, I wish I had his payroll anyway.
0: Well.
1: Girlfriend, the reason I'm giving you a call is I wonder if you could put a word out to the people. And, like, you know, like, this truck will fold a minivan or an SUV like an accordion.
0: Yeah.
1: Right? Like, and just to do your due diligence, keep your eyes open, and stop cutting off big trucks.
0: Yeah, man, that would be really hard to be a truck driver in this city.
1: And I was wondering if you can play me a song.
0: Hell yeah, I can do that easy. I don't know if anyone's going to listen about the words of advice, which are very good words. So let's play them a song.
1: Let's do Signs from Tesla. Pay attention to the signs, people.
0: There you go. Look at that.
1: Right,
0: don't cut people off and pay attention to the signs. We got a whole driving course and some good music.
2: And the sign says long-haired freaky people need no

Tesla, that one for Mario. Thank you, buddy. All right, a couple of traffic notes here. We have got some nasty, nasty traffic on College Drive right now. University Bridge was opened, and it's causing just a big backup right by the hospital. So people are coming off their shift at the hospital. They're waiting like an hour to get out of the University Bridge or out of the university. So I'm sorry, guys. That sucks because you're probably really tired. But there's some fun car games you can play. Like sometimes you turn the radio down really, like just turn it all the way down. And then you turn it up for like 2 seconds and then turn it back down. Then you guess the song, huh? Maybe for the people too who are in Idyllwild right now. Idyllwild and Marquis, that one of course backed up because 71st is closed. So everyone who used to use that to get to Warman is now using Idyllwild. We got a couple of spots pretty bad in the city. If there's anything else, 306-938-3733. Okay, ready. Turning down? Okay, ready. Turn it down. I'm going to play the song. Then you're going to turn it up for 2 seconds and guess what it is.

0: Soundgarden, Rock 102. Okay, Circle Drive near the Smileys. There was an accident there a little bit earlier. Things kind of slowed down, but looks like they're kind of getting back up to speed here. 306-938-3733. Of course, college is very backed up right in front of the university. People who are coming off of work, who've been working at the hospital there, are saying they're waiting like an hour sometimes. Ida Wild and Marquis also very backed up. 306-938-3733. Let me know what you're seeing. I got Dylan. Because we got we're playing a weird game. It's fun to do in traffic, at least something to think about. Dylan, what's your favorite band?
1: My favorite band would probably be System of a Down.
0: Oh, this is gonna be interesting then. I want you to think of a replacement for Surge.
1: Oh man,
0: hey, that would be so hard. But I'm trying to ask people. You take your favorite band, you take the lead singer out, and then who goes in? And just a reminder, System of a Down sounds like this.
2: Wake up, wake up, brush up, put a little makeup.
1: Personally, vocal-wise, and to just have that respect up front, I would say David Draiman from Disturbed.
0: Yeah, he could maybe do some of those, like...
1: Right?
0: Furthermore, what hilarious band do we put Surge in? Like, does he sing for, like, The Weeknd or Taylor Swift or something?
1: Primus.
0: Yes, that would be so weird. But probably, honestly, the only one he could get away with. Here's Nickelback.

0: 2.
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19: 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That's what's happening around Saskatoon. I'm Whitney.
0: We're back.

Does Mother Nature take bribes? Because I feel like we're all kind of done with the rain here. And I'm wondering if we all pool in some money together, then maybe we could stop it with this stupid rain. Goodness, was not expecting this today. 17 tomorrow, maybe a small chance of a little bit more, and I don't even want to say it. But looks like 15 on Saturday, and then Sunday we do get up to 20 degrees. We need some days of dry weather, so please, Mother Nature, make it happen already. All right, if you're in traffic, likely you are either on College, you are either near Idyllwild and Marquis, or maybe Clancy. There's a little bit of traffic going on. Clancy, Laurier as well, off that Circle Drive, and things getting a bit better near the Smiley's Buffet. There was an accident there earlier, but looks like it's been cleaned up. Weather, by the way, is for Lisa Helfrich at Mortgage Intelligence. This is Aerosmith.

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3: Okay, I know if you are at the University Hospital right now and you are trying to get out, you are likely going to be waiting quite a while. Yesterday, it was backed up like crazy. Of course, that University Bridge, now that it's open, college, extra backed up. We got Marquis and Idlewild, also pretty bad. 306-938-3733. You can text in, let us know other spots that are nasty out there. There's kind of a few today. All right, Trevor on the line. Now, Trevor, close your ears, farmers. He's kind of happy that the weather's kind of turning, that it's getting cooler. And why is that, buddy? You're ready for summer to be over.
4: You work a few long days. Summers are always really busy. So when the hours start to rack up, 10, 12, 13-hour days.
3: That's a long day, man. What do you do?
4: Yeah. Construction.
3: And, like, lots of, like, working, like, with your body.
4: Yeah.
3: Oof, every day. Do you have to, like, work out because you have to make sure you can do that forever?
4: Well, I don't know. If you work hard enough, do you need to work out?
3: Okay, this is a two-for-one. You're working out and working.
4: That's right. It's all about time efficiency.
3: See, you're nailing it, man. Okay, Trevor. Okay, you want to hear a song. What is it?
4: Yes, I wanted to hear Separate Ways, the cover by Daughtry and Lizzie Hale.
3: I feel like it's like one of those like Goosebumps songs, you know?
4: Yeah, 100%.

0: Days.
1: My gosh. Lizzie Hale, Daughtry, of course, doing the Journey cover. Now, we were talking about this a little bit earlier. Like, take your favorite band and then have to replace the singer. Who's going to be filling in? Lizzie Hale. You could say Lizzie Hale all day, and it would be the right answer because she's so good at everything she does. 5 o'clock foreplay. That is what we're doing right now. It is for Steelcraft Door Products. And what are we doing next?
2: What about White Zombie, Thunder Kiss 65?
1: Yeah, okay. White Zombie. That's how you end a Thursday. And tomorrow's Friday. This is great. Where are you coming from?
2: I'm just running in from my brother's ranch, and
1: what do you have to do at the ranch?
2: I went and checked on my brother. I help him every now and then, but like I said, I was on holiday in BC. I just got back, so I went to check on him, see how things work.
1: Aw, that's a good brother.
2: He's my foster brother. He took care of me when I was a kid, and he didn't have to.
1: Oh my gosh.
2: I keep an eye on him when he gets older.
1: That's beautiful, man. See, good people exist in this world. I know you're maybe sitting in traffic, but just know someone's taking care of their brother, right?

0: Gimme that. Like, I wonder, how did he know to do that vocally and make it sound so good? White Zombie, Rock 102, 306-938-3733. It is the 5 o'clock foreplay, which is brought to you by Steelcraft Door Products. And I got Gerald. Gerald's on the line. Gerald, what are we doing? Where are you?
1: The Nightmare of Idlewild and Marquise.
0: No. Yeah. Did you call it Marquise?
1: Yeah, isn't that what it is?
0: I call it Marquis. I don't know.
1: Oh, I don't know. Tomato, potato?
0: Have I been saying it wrong? A fun traffic game to play is you turn down the radio and then you turn it up for 2 seconds, then you try and guess the song.
1: I have my son with me, so I'll let him. I got somebody to play Name That Tune with.
0: Okay, well, you guys are going to know this next one because you're going to request it. What do you want to hear, Gerald?
1: When's the last time you heard By the Sword?
0: Well, probably not early enough. Let's put it on.

0: the sword. That one for the people at Idyllwild and Marquis. Wowza. That is backed up. All right. Also a little bit backed up. University Bridge, going to college. College not great. 306-938-3733. We got a few places in the city right now. So just take a breath. Take a deep breath. We'll get you through it. It'll be all right. 5 o'clock foreplay is for Steelcraft Door Products. James Mankini on the line. What are you doing?
1: Making supper for the family.
0: Ooh, what are we making?
1: Oh, I don't know. I did spaghetti last night, so not sure. How are your kids? Anybody sick from school yet?
0: Oh, yeah.
1: Oh.
0: It happens every year around this time. Like, everyone kind of has to get acquainted with each other's germs. So just, you know, dose up on vitamins or whatever.
1: Oh, man. I always do lots of garlic, lots of spicy food.
0: Okay, well, I guess you know what you're making tonight then. 5 o'clock foreplay, what are we putting on?
1: How about some orgy? I know you got some orgy in there.
0: I do. I have Blue Monday.
1: Blue Monday, let's do it. How do you do?
0: Originally done by what? New World Order? Kind of like that 80s. I don't know, electro band? And then Orgy covers it. It was on a few various artists' albums.

0: Feels pretty good, Orgy. Thank you for asking. Blue Monday, Rock 102, that one from Orgy. You may remember them. I think they were on like a, were they on a Big Shiny Tunes? They were on a lot of like various artist type of CDs. All right, we are talking Foo Fighters. I got Wes, who is just reminding people you have to go to that show. Coming up on Tuesday, there are still tickets available. Ticketmaster.ca. Queens of the Stone Age going to be opening. I'm almost guaranteeing you, you're going to be seeing like a 3-hour show, maybe four, and you got $190 on it. I know it's expensive, but when you break it down by hour, it's okay. If you need someone to logic it, you let me know. Wes, tell me about the show that you saw last.
1: Dave's awesome. Like, we went down in 18 and saw him at Wrigley, and it just, he just puts, he's the man on stage. Like, you know, it's such a good show.
0: So anybody who doesn't have tickets and is on the fence and maybe just wants to get a nosebleed for 180, you say do it.
1: Well, I wish I would have seen him when he broke his foot and he had somebody hold his foot for the whole concert. And they literally had a guy sit there holding his foot. And he looked down at me like, oh, isn't this awesome? And the guy just like sitting there holding his foot, right?
0: I wish I could have been the guy holding his foot. That's a story, man.
1: Yeah.
0: Yeah, you're going to have FOMO if you miss this show. Here's Foo Fighters.

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1: You know, crew socks are the trend right now. 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But don't start telling bald-faced lies that you
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0: around.
1: We had a little sprinkle, which was not fun. I did not like seeing the water coming from the sky, and we're hoping we will no longer have any, okay, Mother Nature? I'm trying to get her to agree. So far, I've told her I will recycle all of my plastics. I have been doing that, but the compost bin I've not been very good at, to be honest. But I swear, I will start composting if you just give us some dang sunshine and some nice weather for the farmers to finish harvest. Ugh. Maybe a little bit more rain tomorrow. I hate to say it. Just a really small chance, though. Going to be 17, 15 on Saturday, 20 on Sunday. That looks a little better. Weather is for Dodge City Motors.

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That is The Rush, Rock 102. That one coming from J.J. Wild. Been a decent day today. We got, finally, a Friday happening. I don't know about it. I know this was a short work week. It felt, like, long. Here's Joan Jett, Rock 102.